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0: Bundy's best music hits 939. That right there, the latest from Harry Styles, American Girls. You got Brendo with you this morning. I am out and about and up and about and absolutely loving it over at the Bundy Multiplex for the Careers Expo. This is absolutely pumping here today. I was a little bit tired when I got up this morning, but arriving here has set me skyrocketing with energy. It's just like a shot of caffeine. You want to get down here if you are a job seeker, a career changer, a student. There are students piling in right now, and over 95 exhibitors are here at the Multiplex, all under one roof. That's a lot of information that you can put into your arsenal of job seeking equipment. Now, we're talking employers, career advisors, education and training organizations, basically a broad range of industries and organizations represented to give you your best shot at finding your next career path, choosing your next move. Like I said, doesn't matter if you are a student wondering what the world holds for you, or if you are unemployed looking for a job, or if you're just trying to get out of the one you are doing and into something that's going to be a bit more fulfilling. Today is the day for you to come down here to the Multiplex. Now, it's been running since 9. It is running until 3. We're here until 1 doing our thing, chatting to whoever will, to whoever's silly enough to have a talk to me, I guess. So drop on down, say g'day, and check out this, like I said, more than 95 exhibitors under the roof here at the Bundaberg Multiplex. You are wrapping your ear holes around Bundy's Hits 939.
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0: It's 939, it's Bundy's Best Music. Brendo with you. We are out and about this morning at the Careers Expo, the Bundaberg Regional Council Careers Expo at the Bundaberg Multiplex. Absolutely incredible event here today. Over 95 exhibitors right here under the one roof. It's a big initiative, a joint initiative of the Bundy Regional Council, Lincoln Launch, Workforce Australia, Jobs Bundaberg, all supported by sponsors Central Queensland Uni and Your Town. We are loving that for Bundy, and I have a couple of people that this whole event happens for. I've got Gemma and Ruby from Bundy State School.
1: Bundy State
0: High School. Now, what year are you guys in?
2: We are in grade 10.
0: Grade 10. Now, something you were just telling me has absolutely blown my mind, right? You're staying on to year 12. That's cool. That's expected, normal. But this is unheard of, unprecedented caring from the youth of today, I believe. So you're already doing a TAFE course.
2: Yes.
0: Did you say that was a pre-uni TAFE course?
2: Yeah, so I'm enrolled in TAFE for this year. And then after this year, if I want to pursue something else in beauty, I can go on for my Retail Cosmetics 3,
0: right.
2: Which is really exciting.
0: Yeah, that's incredible. Just having that initiative to be going and doing a course while you're still at school, mad respect. Like, that is impressive. Now, I'm about to ask you what you're... Oh, we should have started with you, Ruby.
3: I'm not in any TAFE courses because I'm academically focusing on school.
0: Nice.
3: I'm aiming for all A's in all of my subjects.
0: Wow.
3: To get a very high ATAR score because I want to pursue psychology.
0: Oh, okay, nice.
3: Yes.
0: I actually have a neighbour involved in psychology over at CQU, so when you get to that point in a couple of years, find me at the station. I'll hook you up with someone over there that does incredible things and is leading the way with a lot of studies and that sort of stuff.
3: Right.
0: But yeah, so psychology, incredible, incredible course to study. My brain isn't very much working today. So mad respect for that as well. Do you need all A's to hit psychology?
3: No, that's just my aim.
0: You're just a high achiever.
3: Yeah.
0: Nice. See, that's impressive. That's cool. And I did notice the little underhanded burn. No, I'm not doing a course because I'm focusing on my...
3: Yeah.
0: I think Gemma noticed that as well, judging by...
3: Yeah.
0: So you guys have already been in there today?
2: Yeah, we have. It's been excellent.
0: Yeah, okay. Has it given either of you any ideas as far as what you wanted to do or... Because you sound you're pretty decided on where you're going, what you're doing anyway.
3: Yeah. I've seen some flying... Like aircraft.
0: Oh, okay.
3: Is my brother-in-law, he does a lot of aircraft work. So he's a drone pilot.
0: Yeah,
3: and he does farming and agriculture. And I think that'd be really cool for me to do as well.
0: Yeah, high-skilled work, that too. Mm. Like, psychology is high-skilled brain-wise. You need to know all that stuff.
3: Yeah.
0: Anything flying is definitely into. And as is the cosmetics and beauty sort of world, that's also a sort of cutthroat industry that you've got to be good and know what you're doing.
3: Definitely.
0: Is there anything that caught your eye as well as that, or is there anything in there that appealed to you as far as what your chosen path already is?
2: When I was here last year at the expo, I went and had a talk to the mining people.
0: Okay.
2: Because I was looking at doing something in health and safety,
0: It
2: is a pretty hard industry to get into, so but I'm happy with either, but at the moment I'm just doing my beauty course as like a side hustle, and I hope to one day turn it into something bigger though.
0: Nice. Well, the whole mining world, there's a lot of money to be made. Miners need haircuts too.
2: Exactly.
0: You could FIFO over to the mines, snip them all and head back on out, make yourself a fortune.
2: Exactly.
0: Yeah, nice. Well, you guys have it all worked out. Thank you very much for stopping by here on your way out or back in, wherever you were going.
2: Out.
0: Nice. Thanks for having a chat and best of luck with the course, the cosmetics and beauty, with the psychology. Awesome.
2: Love Thank that. You so much.
0: Too cool. My pleasure. That's Gemma and Ruby from Bundy State dropping by, and the kids just keep on piling in here. It's not just for students though. Today's event is for anyone seeking a job, be it job seekers, career change, unemployed. It doesn't matter what the case is. If you are interested in a career path, be it a new one or what have you, this is the place to be. It is the Bundy Multiplex, the Careers Expo, happening right through until 3 o'clock this afternoon. We're here until 1. Drop on by the Hits desk. We're right there in the foyer as you arrive. Say g'day. You're on Hits 939.
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0: Listening to Bundy's best music, it's Hits 939. Got Brendo with you for the afternoon. Out and about at the Bundy Regional Council's Careers Expo this morning at the Bundy Multiplex, where we have schools coming in left, right and centre. Students coming out of the yin yang. Here it is, full on. And I have a whole bunch of them with me right now from Bundy State High, I believe. Now, have you guys enjoyed the Careers Expo?
1: Yeah!
0: Whoa, I don't know about your ears, but mine are doing it tough after that. These kids are excited. They have obviously found career paths. Now, I believe we've got some things, some very important messages. Hang on, here was an important one.
2: I love you, Mum, so much.
0: Oh, there you go. What's your name?
2: Piper Logan.
0: Oh, Mum, Piper's rocking it. She is showing love for Mum. Absolutely love that. I hope you're listening, Mum. Now, you had something to say?
2: Check out the Great Sand Girl Band, Noise Pollution at Bundy High.
0: Oh, yeah. Can I get a medal symbol going for that? Love that. And
2: Bundy High's the best!
0: Love that, love that. Now, I know Gemma had something very important to say.
3: It is very important. Hits 939 is the best radio station. Who can agree?
0: Oh. Yeah! Now, anyone who doesn't know me very well would probably think I was smart enough to have planned that, but I didn't, so thank you very much, Gemma. That was awesome. And for the yell of agreeance, you kids rock. Bundy High is awesome. There you go. Moral of the story. And shout out to those two Bundy High teachers. Thank you, Mr. Teacher, who let the students stay around. They definitely looked unimpressed with me for asking, but they let it happen. Hey, who would have thought? The teachers at Bundy High are also rocking. Enjoy the chappy chaps and the lollies. There you go.
4: Thank you so much.
0: You guys rock. Thank you. Oh, man. Over 95 exhibitors down here at the Careers Expo. It is worth getting down here, whether you be a job seeker, leaving school, just looking for a career change. Really doesn't matter. It is the place to be. I've had another school rock up. Who have we got here? Is this Jinjin High? Oh, Jinjin High. And you guys have enjoyed the Careers Expo?
5: Yeah,
0: you sound a little unsure. Did you already have a career path chosen?
5: Nah, not yet.
0: What year are you in?
5: Year 10.
0: Year 10, okay. So are you planning on going through to year 12?
5: Yeah.
0: Okay, cool. So this is just some foundation research work?
5: Yeah.
0: Yeah, okay. What about anyone else here? Are you guys, is anyone leaving school and needed to be here?
6: Yeah, I'm leaving school in year 10.
0: Okay, and do you know what you're going to be doing, or did you find something in there?
6: I'm probably going to be a home kill butcher.
0: A home kill butcher? A home kill butcher. Mate, that sounds pretty brutal.
6: Yeah, it is.
0: So you're into the bloodletting side of it?
6: Yeah.
0: Oh, wow. Okay. And what's your name?
6: Jackson.
0: Jackson from Jinjin High. He will be home killing your meat if you get it from probably a butchery in Jinjin?
6: Yeah, Cuskies in Jinjin, probably.
0: Right, Cuskies. Okay, I've heard Cuskies is an awesome butcher.
6: Yeah.
0: All right. Do you know the people there?
6: No, not yet.
0: But you will soon?
6: Yeah.
0: Oh, see, Jackson knows how to get himself in there. Well, that's awesome. Thank you, guys. Glad you enjoyed the Careers Expo. There you go, Jinjin High dropping by. Everyone is dropping by to show some love. You should as well. We are here until 1 p.m. The Careers Expo goes until 3. It is completely free. So many different industries and organisations are exhibiting here today. I do have other people that look like they might want to be on air, or are you just looking at me funny? I'm not sure. No, that's good. All right, wasn't sure if you... Yeah, you've had a look inside?
5: Yeah.
0: Yeah, and what year are you in?
5: 10.
0: Year 10. Are you studying through to year 12 or 11?
5: Yes.
0: Yeah, okay. Has it given you any career path ideas?
5: Not many, but some.
0: That's all you need is at least one. Done well. Have you found it a worthy experience?
5: Yes.
0: Yes. There you go. See, proof is in the pudding. It is the place to be until 1 p.m. And sorry, mate, what's your name?
5: Ace.
0: Ace from Bundy High?
5: Yes,
0: rocking it. There you go. Come on down. Check out the Careers Expo. The kids are loving it. They are finding it useful. We're here until 1. It's running till 3. It's at Bundy Multiplex, and you're on Hits 939.
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2: Hi, I'm Phoebe Humphrey. The Business Council of Australia has expressed concerns over changes to capital gains tax and negative gearing, saying it will deter investment. The federal government breaking election promises in last night's budget when unveiling the changes in a move to rebalance the Australian tax system. But Treasurer Jim Chalmers has told Seven it'll mean another 75,000 Aussies can get into their first homes.
3: This is about levelling the playing field, still providing the appropriate concessions, for example, for people who invest in new builds, adding to housing supply, but recognising that the intersection of the housing market and the tax system is locking too many younger people out of housing.
2: The opposition is vowing to fight the property tax reforms. Tourism bosses have warned the decision not to extend the fuel excise cut in last night's budget will severely impact regional tourism. The halving of the excise will end at the end of June. Margie Osmond from the Tourism and Transport Forum has told the ABC it should have been continued beyond that.
4: You've got regional tourism in a state of collapse across the country at the moment. The drive tourism market has virtually disappeared. If you're west of Orange or north of Bundaberg, you know, it's gone.
2: Iran hopes China can play a role as mediator in peace talks with the US as Donald Trump and his entourage head to Beijing. And a new study has found every hour a toddler spends looking at a phone or tablet delays their sleep time by 30 minutes. The University of Queensland has also found 40% of five-year-olds are using devices in their bedrooms.
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2: In sport, Carlton is training this morning for the first time under Josh Fraser following yesterday's departure of head coach Michael Voss. List manager Nick Austin also left the Blues. And Queensland captain Cameron Munster admits Tom Dearden's injury is a major blow ahead of the State of Origin. The in-form halfback suffered an ankle injury in the Cowboys' loss to the Eels last week, ruling him out of the first two games of the series.
5: Probably disappointing for Tommy. He bleeds maroon and I know the Cowboys will miss him dearly. Yeah, it's a big blow for them. Bigger blow for Queensland.
2: That's the latest news and sport.
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1: 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Kids 939, Bundy weather.
2: We got a possible shower or two across Bundy this afternoon. Top of 26 degrees. Tomorrow and Friday, both possible shower as well. Both days with a top of 25. And four Nexus pools, the best pools in Bundy. Today's UV reading is a 5, which is moderate. But still remember, some protection is required. 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And thanks to Rum City Foods, we're giving you the chance to win around-the-world flights for 2 plus 15k to spend. 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

0: Hits 939, it is Bundy's Best Music. Brendo with you, out and about this morning at the Careers Expo over at the Bundy Multiplex, where a lot of people here, it sounds like a serious subject, but there's so many students that are leaving this place with smiles on their dials, and that's, kids today are different. They care, and they are right into it. There is over 95 exhibitors here from a whole range of different industries and organisations, and it leaves me not so surprised that these kids are coming out happy, because when you are given that many options, that many paths you can follow, maybe it's kind of easy to get lost, but they seem to be knowing what they're doing, knowing what they're looking for, and learning stuff. And the kids of today, they seem to enjoy learning stuff. I think it's very novel, and it's very impressive to see. Spoke to a couple of students earlier from Bundy State High, and they very impressive. They're Gemma in year 10, doing a TAFE course as well, although she plans on staying right on through to year 12. It's mad respect. And a friend, Ruby, studying psychology, or wanting all A's to do psychology at uni. The kids of today, they've got plans and ambitions, and they know what they want. They know how to get it, and that is by being here at the Careers Expo. Now, it has been put on by a bunch of awesome entities. It's a joint initiative: Bundy Regional Council, Lincoln Launch, Workforce Australia, Jobs Bundaberg, and all supported by sponsors CQU and Your Town. And it seems to get bigger and bigger every year. So it doesn't matter if you are unemployed seeking a job, if you are in a job and just looking for a new path to follow, or want to finally chase that dream, because waiting is something you shouldn't do. You don't want to wait until you've got that loan paid off to take the risk of getting a new job. You don't want to wait until the kids are old enough for you to change careers. Waiting is not something you should be doing with this kind of thing. Happiness is the journey, not the destination. So get on down here. It's a free event. The whole community is welcome to attend. It's not just for the students that are here, but a lot of them are here. And there's so many rewarding career opportunities and quality education available in the Bundy region. It is worth being here to see what they are. Now, our sales rep, Mandy, I might have a quick chat to her here on air. No, she's freaking out. I just thought I'd do that because it's fun. We love doing that to Mandy, because you can just about see her start having a heart attack. That's good. Sorry, Mandy, just kidding. But anyway, we are down here until 1 o'clock. I did hear the mayor was coming later, so I'm going to chat to some Bundy royalty when I spot her. We'll grab her for a chat and see. And we've got a bunch of the other exhibitors and things that want to have a chat as well. So we've got many an important person to chat to while we are here until 1 o'clock. So drop on down and say hi at the Bundy Multiplex. Wear one of the tables when you walk into the foyer. But if you can't make it by one, the expo itself is running until 3. Highly recommend it. You got Brendo with you, and you're on Bundy's Hits 939.
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0: Olivia Dean on Bundy's Hits 939. It is Brendo with you and about today at the Bundy Regional Council's Career Expo, where it is absolutely pumping over here at the Bundaberg Multiplex. Highly recommend dropping in. Be you a job seeker, if you're unemployed, be it a job seeker because you are looking for a career change, or just want to experience one of the amazing things Bundy does for its community. Over 95 exhibitors here today under the one roof. There's employers, career advisors, education and training organisations. And it really is highlighting, like, just stop and think about that for a second, over 95 exhibitors. Now, a wide range of industries being represented here. And it really does highlight how many sort of career opportunities and how rewarding it is to be hunting for them here, and quality education that is available across the Bundy region. We've been chatting to a whole bunch of incredible students that know exactly what path they want to follow in life. A couple that haven't, but they've walked away with some amazing ideas, and they all seem to be coming out of here very happy. They've all got their little bags of free stuff. Let's face it, everyone loves free stuff. They've all learnt stuff as well. And just you step into here to do a walkthrough. I'll do a Facebook Live in a matter of minutes and you can have a look and see what is going on here with the number of exhibitors that are here. It is absolutely incredible. There are so many people passing on amazing information, and I cannot recommend enough getting down and checking it out. Now, we're only here until 1 o'clock, but the expo itself is running until 3, and I just know that it is free. Of course, they do have their cafe station. I believe the Journey Laneway Coffee have actually taken up residence here, and we all know their specialty coffee is incredible. Those who know me are probably surprised that I haven't yet had one. It's because I've been so busy chatting to our awesome Bundy students. I cannot get enough. This is great. I know that's probably something else you wouldn't expect me to say, but hey, shout out to Bundy Regional Council, Lincoln Launch, Workforce Australia and Jobs Bundaberg, all being supported by the legendary outfits that are sponsoring today, supporting it, CQU and your town. Drop on down. We have our tables set up. You can't miss the hits branding here in the foyer. Drop on down, say hello, and if you are hearing this, the teachers, and you're bringing your students through, bring them up to our desk. We're having a great time hearing what all the kids are looking at doing. I've been hearing some incredible career options. A young girl I was just talking to in year 10, she wants to be a diesel fitter in the ADF. Now, just when she said diesel fitter, I've got mad respect. Then she said in the Australian Defence Force, and I'm like, Yeah, awesome. Kids of today, they're awesome. Anywho, come on down. The Bundy Regional Council's Career Expo happening at the Multiplex until 3. Drop on in and say hello to me before 1. You're on Hits 939.
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0: right across Bundy on Hits 939. Brian Adams there with Benson Boone coming up soon. Actually, talking to Benson Boone, I want to check out some footage we've got on the Hits website at the moment. He might be one of the best known pop stars around the world at the moment. Doesn't stop him taking out the time to prank his best mate from childhood when his mate was getting married and turned around to see his beautiful bride, but it was Benson Boone in his bride dress. Funny video footage. Check it out under the news section of the Hits website. Anywho, I digress. It's Brendo with you. I'm out and about today at the Bundy Regional Council's Careers Expo. Now, this is an incredible event. It seems to get bigger every year. Shout out to the Council, Lincoln Launch, Workforce Australia, Jobs Bundaberg, and of course, CQU and Your Town, who have gotten together and are supporting the event by being the two major sponsors of it. And it is absolutely incredible. Over 95 exhibitors. I've just been taking a walk through and having a look at the stalls that we have here on offer today for the job seekers of Bundaberg, be it school leavers or even they've got students right down through to year 10 here that are checking their career options as well. Nearly all of them that I've spoken to are planning on staying on through to year 12, but it's giving them an awesome idea of the path options that are there for them, the career options that are out there, the paths they have that they can follow. Now, you might be wanting a job change, you might be not happy in the job you're in which case, this is the place where you need to be. Tell that boss you've got something more important to do for half an hour and get on down here. There are so many awesome stalls. Word to the wise, you can even drop by Subway, get yourself some free Subway cookie. They're giving it out, and I, for one, am here for that. You can see me being a grub and hoeing into their, well, nabbing their Subway cookies off them on the Facebook Live I just tried to put up. I kept losing connection, but that's all right. It kept reconnecting. You should see the awesome robo dog they've got happening in here. Felt like it was going to attack me, but it definitely wasn't. The fact that it was getting piloted by some students from Agnes Water, that concerned me a little still, but all good. Drop on down. You too can enjoy and experience the thrills and spills of the Careers Expo here at the Bundaberg Multiplex. We're here until 1. It's going till 3. You should be here too. Come and say hi. You're on Hits 939.
1: Everyone wants to feel special on their birthday. 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They'll get that shout-out between 7.30 and 8 o'clock during Hits Breakfast, their name up on the big billboard here at the station, and every day one lucky person will win $20 to spend on chocolates and lollies. 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
6: Hits 939. I'm so

0: Yeah, Benson Boone on Bundy's Hits 939. You got Brendo with you this morning. We are out and about at the Careers Expo at the Bundaberg Multiplex, where with me right now I have Josh, Project Manager from Jobs Bundaberg. Now, Josh, over 95 exhibitors here isn't incredibly impressive.
1: Oh, absolutely.
0: I imagine a lot of work for yourself.
1: Oh, for sure. Look, and it's been a massive joint effort as well. Couldn't have done it without the Bundaberg Regional Council, Lincoln Launch, and local Jobs as well. Look, it's been a fantastic initiative, and it's so great that we're able to, you know, connect with the community and show really what's out there and the opportunities.
0: It's absolutely incredible. I was taking a walk through there before, probably making a bit of a fool of myself on the Facebook Live, but It's very impressive. Like, the vibe in there is just awesome. There's so many amazing stalls or exhibitors with so many amazing things for job seekers to sink their teeth into.
1: Absolutely. Oh, look, energy's high, yeah. And we've got so many different industries representatives coming along as well. Lots of local employers, people looking for work experience opportunities, you know, training organisations. The list is endless. And look, I really recommend anybody to come down and check it out, because it's something to behold in person.
0: It really is. And it seems to get bigger and better every year. I mean, you know, when you've got students coming out, like, I don't want to speak ill of the youth, but when you've got students coming out with smiles on dials, they're happy. They've found new other options they hadn't even thought of. A lot of them already know what they want to be doing, and they seem to have, like, spoken to people that have solidified that. It's just, I haven't been able to find any kind of negative or drawback for the day. Everything is just awesome. It's great.
1: Oh, and engagement's really high. We've had really good people asking solid questions, you know, and at the end of the day, if one person can walk away with, you know, some solidification about what they want to do, then it's a job well done for us. Absolutely.
0: Yeah, you know what definitely, I mean? And definitely.
1: For sure.
0: And you have definitely done an awesome job as project manager, obviously. It's probably been a lot of blood, sweat and tears for you, I imagine.
1: Yeah, as I said, look, we couldn't have done it without the team, you know, and it's been a lot of shared tears and stuff like that, but look, it's something that we can walk away at the end of today and go, what a great event for the community as well.
0: That's it. Yeah. And that team you mentioned with the other, like with workforce, the council, yourselves, should also shout out CQU and your town that have sponsored it all and made it happen. It's so good that you guys are all in there doing that, so thank you very much on behalf of Bundaberg for showing our job seekers and our students, etc., what there is available for them.
1: Thank you so much for having me on. Yeah, appreciate it, mate. Fantastic.
0: Love your work. All right, we're crossing to the newsroom in just a tick. We'll give you the latest in the news, sport and weather. Yeah, we've got to do that boring news stuff. But then we're going to hit you with our flashback lunch, and I'll be talking to you again soon from here at the Bundy Multiplex. We're here until 1 o'clock. The expo runs until 3. Drop on down, say hello, and choose yourself a new career. You're on Hits 939.
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6: Hey there, I'm Jackie Lim. The inquest into the death of 95-year-old grandmother Claire Nowland is finally underway. It's been 3 years since she was tasered by a police officer in her southern New South Wales aged care home after she was found wandering around with a steak knife. The officer responsible, former Constable Christian White, was found guilty of manslaughter in 2024. The inquest is expected to focus on dementia training for emergency services personnel. The Treasurer's been out and about selling his budget this morning, claiming some difficult decisions needed to be made. The biggest change is the winding back of negative gearing. Property investors will only be able to negatively gear newly built homes. Jim Chalmers has told the ABC this morning he doesn't regret breaking an election promise.
7: Too many young people are locked out of home ownership in particular, and the steps that we took last night, which we understand are contentious, they're difficult decisions, they are about trying to level the playing field for first home buyers.
6: New Medicare clinics, cheaper medicines and aged care reforms are also set to be introduced under the budget's urgent care package. $1.8 billion will be spent on Medicare urgent care clinics aimed at reducing pressure on busy EDs and improving bulk billing. Cancer and cerebral palsy medications will be added to the PBS, and aged care governance, support and regulatory standards will be strengthened with a $565 million investment. And the Cannes Film Festival has just kicked off. Lord of the Rings director New Zealand's Peter Jackson has been presented with an honorary Palme d'Or.
5: Cash for scrap. Archon Metals Recycling. 16 Steptoe Street, Bundy East.

0: 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That's the latest in news and sport.
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2: 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Hits 939, Bundy weather.
4: A possible shower or two across Bundy today with a top of 26 degrees, and that possibility of a shower or two will continue tomorrow and Friday. Both days topping out with a top of 25. It is currently 25.3 degrees in Bundy West. 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

0: Bundy's best music to get you through the workday on Hits 939. Brendo with you. Good afternoon. Happy hump day. I am out and about and loving it at the Bundy Regional Council's Careers Expo today, where absolutely incredible things are happening. This is a vibing event, absolutely pumping. And you know when you see students walking away happy that something good is going on? It is a joint initiative put on by our awesome council and other legendary outfits like Lincoln Launch, Workforce Australia, Jobs Bundaberg, being sponsored by CQU and Your Town. It's just wholesome goodness through and through. More than 95 exhibitors under the one roof here. If you want to have, I hope you didn't spill your drink. Oh, no, good, there was nothing left. If you want to check out what it looks like before you drop down, you can jump onto the Hits 939 Facebook page and have a look at me making a fool of myself walking around the exhibitors here. You can see it is just, it's vibrant, it's colourful, and it's educational, probably most importantly, I guess. So it is worth checking out. It's a free event. The entire community is welcome to attend, not just the students. This is focusing towards anyone that is job seeking. Be you unemployed, be you just dreaming of a better life. You want to see what's available out there, this is the place to do it. There are so many different educators. There's education and training organizations, employers, local employers, careers advisors, the whole bit. It is the place to be at, and I'm going to be here until 1 o'clock. If you do drop down, we're just sitting in the foyer, drop on over and say hi. The expo itself does run until 3. It is nearly time to get back to the flashback lunch, but I can just about guarantee you that once you drop down here, it'll leave you in the right type of mood. Oh, there's a segue right now. It's Herbie with the right type of mood. You're on Hits.
1: You may be blind, but I can still see you.

0: you can win yourself a free large pizza from C&J's Pizza Kepnock tomorrow. Tune into the Flashback Lunch. I will ask you if you can name one of the songs in the Flashback Lunch. Do that, I will gift you a free pizza. C&J's Pizza, it is quality pizza out of this world. Cannot harp on that enough. Today, however, I can't do that. I'm out and about. I am at the Bundi Regional Council's Career Expo. Now, this event is absolutely incredible. It is running through until 3 this afternoon. If you didn't get caffeinated properly enough this morning, the Journey Laneway coffee people are here, and we all know their coffee is awesome as well. Now, you got a shout out to not just the council, but Lincoln Launch, Workforce Australia, Jobs Bundaberg. They have all gotten together to put this on, and it's being sponsored proudly by CQU and your town. There's a lot of work that has gone into this. Over 95 exhibitors are here. If you want to have a look at what it looks like, check out our Facebook Live that I did a little while ago. I'll get another post up with some photos. I'm probably doing something stupid in there. Just make sure, if you are thinking of a career change, if you're unemployed, it is the place to be. Get on down here. There's employers, there's careers advisors, there's education and training organisations. A broad range of industries and organisations are represented here. And you may well get an idea of something that you haven't thought of before, or it may well give you that gusto to chase that dream that you've been putting off doing while you've been, I don't know, wanting to pay off that loan or wait till the kids are through school. Don't wait. Do it now. Get on down here. Look for that new path. We're here until 1. The expo is running until 3 o'clock here at the Bundi Multiplex, the Bundaberg Careers Expo, and you're on Hits 939.
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1: JT, still rocking your body on Bundy's Hits 939. I was going to turn him off early, but no one wants JT to finish rocking your body early in this day and age. It's Brendo with you. We are out and about today at the Bundy Regional Council's Careers Expo at the Bundaberg Multiplex, where it's been absolutely vibing and pumping all day. Over 95 exhibitors here at the expo today, and an absolutely incredible initiative that has been put together by legendary outfits like Lincoln Launch, Workforce Australia, Jobs Bundaberg, and is proudly sponsored by CQU and Your Town, which brings us to Amanda. I have Amanda, one of the youth workers from Your Town, with us here now. Amanda, firstly, awesome day. You guys are all involved in here right now. And as an exhibitor, you'd be obviously well aware the vibe in there is great.
2: There's an amazing vibe out there. There is, the young people in the Bundaberg community are just loving what we're providing out here for the for the community, and the conversations we're having with these young people about what they're doing and where they're at, especially with moving from schooling into the community sector and employment, is amazing.
1: It's been incredible to see them coming out, like a lot of them happy, like they're enjoying themselves. This is the sort of thing when I was young, this sort of age, like early 90s maybe, this is the sort of thing you'd be going, oh, do I have to? Yeah, these kids are loving it. And I've been very impressed to see their enthusiasm for this. Now, with the exhibitors that are in there, I have wondered what Your Town does. I've been saying it all morning, but I haven't been aware of the services you guys provide.
2: Sure. We're actually a transition to work service. We help, and we're youth specific. So we help young people 15 to 24 into employment or education that leads to employment. We also have another contract as well, which is Inclusive Employment Australia, which helps those with a disability also into employment or education.
1: Oh, that's a noble cause. That's awesome.
2: It's awesome.
1: So in that sense, to dumb it down for myself, you guys are shepherding people that need to know the path to follow to the right doors to knock on then.
2: 100%. We're all about empowering young people to really connect to themselves and build confidence in themselves, transitioning from usually from that school space into the community with employment or education. So it's about us coming alongside them and meeting them where they're at. We do a wraparound service. So we have an on-site counsellor, we've got youth workers, we do social activities. It's about realising their well-being is just as important as skilling them up as well.
1: Nice. And giving them that sort of well-being, that mental boost of the well-being, that would go a long way, getting them to having that, well, as you said, the confidence build to getting them to be able to knock on doors with the appropriate vibe, I guess, and energy. And because it's a perilous road to travel where, I mean, needing to know how to do a resume correctly, for example, like, is 100%. That something you guys get involved in and help them with?
2: We 100% do that. That is part of what we provide with our young people when we come alongside, is we're all about upskilling them to move into life with a bit more confidence when it comes to those, I guess, I call them living documents, which is a resume or a cover letter, knowing how to do it, when to do it, what to modify. And we run some really cool workshops as a youth worker. That's part of what I do. And we provide that service for our young people.
1: Oh, that's awesome. So you guys are doing a very noble thing, providing amazing services and so much help for these young people. We're just giving them lollies. You might see all these kids right up here now, grabbing Mentos and Chupa Chups.
2: Oh, that's all they've been doing. They've been loving
1: the lollies.
2: It's awesome.
1: I've been that creepy guy with all the lollies here on the table. Thankfully, Mandy's here to deal with that. And normally, we have a lot of Hits merch, but looks like Generous Jim back at work needs to go shopping and get some more Hits merch. So we thought we'd feed them all up on sugar once you guys have all done the amazing thing.
2: Oh, same with us. They've been hitting us with the merch, but we've got a game in there we're playing. We've got some ducks in a pond, and they are absolutely vibing it.
1: That's
2: fantastic.
1: Awesome. I must admit, when I went through with the Facebook Live and I noticed the ducks in the pond.
2: Oh, everyone's noticing
1: the
2: ducks.
1: Fun. That looks cool.
2: Yeah, it's so cool.
1: Yeah, that's very cool.
2: Yeah, yeah.
1: Well, thank you very much for your time, and in general, on behalf of the community, thank you for the service that Your Town provides.
2: You're so very welcome. It's a fantastic organisation to be part of, especially because it's part of Kids Helpline and Parentline, which is Australia-wide. So it is an absolute honour to be there.
1: Oh, that's awesome. everything right now is vibing wholesomely. You
2: it's
1: guys
2: awesome.
1: Do awesome things. This whole event here is
2: it's
1: great.
2: It's pumping.
1: It is pumping. Now, unfortunately, sadly, we're going to take off soon. We're only here pumping till 1, but the expo, you can get down here to the multiplex until 3. It is a completely free event for the whole community. If you're job, so if you're unemployed, if you are just looking at finding a new job path, this is the place to be. Get to the Bundy multiplex by 3. Come and say hey if it's in the next 15, 20 minutes. You're on Hits 939.
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3: 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Until now.
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0: Sunday's best music to get you through the workday on Hits 939. It is Brando with you. I have been having a blast at the Bundi Regional Council's Careers Expo happening over at the Multiplex this morning. Such an amazing event. A big joint initiative of the Council, Lincoln Launch, Workforce Australia and Jobs Bundaberg. 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Now, they've done a massive effort this year. Over 95 exhibitors here under the one roof. Job seekers and students alike all have been here, and it's been so good seeing the students come out of here happy as, absolutely awesome. Now there's been careers advisors, education and training organizations from a wide range of industries right across the spectrum here. Well worth dropping down and checking it out. Although I am taking off, you can come down until 3. It is a free event for the entire community, the Careers Expo. And look, even if you're not thinking of a new career path, I recommend dropping in, because you may well see something that you dreamt of many a moon ago, and you think to yourself, you know what? It's time to actually work for happiness, not because I'm working a job. And that's what I recommend doing, finding a job that makes you happy. I mean, I do it. Radio pay is terrible, but I have a great time. So if you can enjoy your job, half the battle is won right there. It's at the Bundi Multiplex. It's the Careers Expo happening until 3 o'clock this afternoon. Thank you very much for joining me today. I'm Brendo. Keep it turned up to 11 and happy thoughts. You're on Hits 939.
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1: 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This is your news now.
9: Hey there, I'm Jackie Loom. As expected, cuts to the capital gains tax and negative gearing have been laid out in last night's budget. Treasurer Jim Chalmers has addressed the press club this afternoon, saying it was the hardest budget he's had to put together.
18: Now, we have made some hard decisions and we have come to a different view on some very contentious policies for the right reasons. And I'd rather defend a shift in policy than leave a broken status quo in place to do more damage.
9: It comes as the Business Council of Australia expressed concerns over the changes this morning, saying it will deter investment. Former New South Wales Police Commissioner Karen Webb has been named to lead a review into child protection services in the NT. It follows the alleged murder of 5-year-old girl Kumanjai Little Baby and will include investigations into the Culture and Resources Department. The World Health Organization is urging countries to prepare for more cases of hantavirus. It comes as authorities in Paris said a French woman who contracted the virus on board the cruise ship had the most severe form of the disease and has been moved to the ICU. The growth in Aussie pay packets has slowed slightly. Annual wages grew 3.3% in the March quarter, down from 3.4% the previous 3 months. And the first Eurovision semi-final has wrapped up overnight, with 10 countries sent through to the grand final. Belgium, Greece, Israel and Poland among those to qualify. Another 15 will perform in the second semi on Friday morning our time, including Australia's

0: behind Novak Djokovic. The Italian world number one defeated Andrea Pellegrino at the Italian Open overnight, equaling the Joker's consecutive wins record for ATP Masters matches with 31. If he wins the whole tournament, he'll also join Djokovic as the only man to take the title at all nine Masters events. And Panthers coach Ivan Cleary will make a major announcement this afternoon, with speculation mounting about his future. We're being told the four-time premiership-winning coach is going to call it quits at the end of next season. That's the latest in news and sport.
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2: 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Hits 939, Bundy weather.
4: Possible shower or two for Bundy this afternoon with a top of 26 degrees and looking very much the same tomorrow. There will be a possibility of a shower or two over the next couple of days, and tomorrow and Friday both topping out at 25 degrees. 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

0: Hits 939 Bundy's best music. Paddy taking over for your afternoon. Hope you're enjoying your Wednesday. I've got Ed Sheeran up soon. Plus, this is massive. It's called Hits Helping Hands. I'm going to give you all the details on how you can recognize a superstar in our community in about 15 minutes. Right here at Hits.
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0: Hits 939, it's Bunny's Best Music, hanging out with Patty the Savvy. Hits Helping Hands is here. Do you know of a superstar in our community that might be doing it a little tough? Maybe they've started a career, need a bit of work here. They're a rising star who needs a hand to reach their next big event. Maybe they've just been given the rough end of the stick and they just need a little bit of help. We all need it. We all absolutely crave it at times. We've teamed up with a heap of Bundy businesses and together we're giving back $40,000 to help out deserving locals. 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It's well worth it. Nominate someone you know for Hits Helping Hands.
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0: It's Hits 939 Buddy's Best Music. Here with Patty for your Wednesday. Coming soon, I've got Lady Gaga's Doshi's new track. From The Devil Wears Prada 2, breaking box office records left, right, and centre. Your favourite fedora wearing man.
1: Need to complicate our time.
0: That's also up after 2. Then it's Somba. He has a little bit of a peculiar way to write music.
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1: Hello, I'm Fee Papel. Big changes to housing announced in last night's budget. Negative gearing will be restricted to newly built homes, with existing properties bought after 7:30 last night no longer able to offset rental losses against income. But the news is better for those who have long-term investments. The old rules still apply. Authorities say it's inevitable we'll see more hantavirus cases as an 11th patient is confirmed. The World Health Organization says they're all passengers and crew from the cruise ship and that the broader risk remains low. The growth in Aussie pay packets has slowed slightly. Annual wages grew 3.3% in the March quarter, down from the previous 3 months. And the chance to see a solar eclipse is expected to draw thousands of visitors to WA's north. An isolated roadhouse near the Northern Territory border will be the best spot to view the longest eclipse this century. For 5 minutes on July 22, 2028, there will be complete darkness.
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1: In sport, Craig McRae isn't expecting a call-up from Carlton over its coaching role. Blues CEO Graham Wright approached Collingwood's mentor last year to talk about the possibility of replacing Voss. McRae doubts he'll be asked again.
2: No, Ronnie and I speak quite often, but not about position, no.
1: And the brother of Storm and Maroon star Xavier Coates will live out his NRL dream this weekend. 18-year-old Phil Coates has been named to make his debut for Brisbane in their Round 11 blockbuster with the Warriors. That's the latest in news and sport.
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0: Over the next couple of days, and tomorrow and Friday both topping out at 25 degrees. 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
2: Okay, let's just say that, you know, Teak has found the grass is greener with someone else.
3: Yes, so better. Many snaps.
2: Yeah. He's a strapping man. He's very tall. And Maddie.
3: He's always going to be tall as well.
2: And hands. I've never seen such big hands in all my life. So she's happy with her new life over in Kepnock in the house with the cats.
3: This new dude's in my house.
2: Yes, he is. I'm sorry. But, you know, you're a bit sad, but then you...
3: Of course I am. I've got no house. I've got no cats, I think, this situation is. I'm guessing both the cats are there as well.
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2: ex
3: lost my
2: is
3: house.
2: Dating a big strapping man with big hands.
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2: 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You got the electric bike. 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I need to feel, you know, something to cheer me up.
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2: And you said...
3: My noble steed.
2: The lady said, are you picking me up? 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
3: I'll have to meet you there.
2: She said, no, thanks.
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0: Patty and Trace, back tomorrow from 6. You're listening to Hits, hanging with Patty. We're finding the closest body of water soon. 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
4: 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I said it.

0: Hits 939, Bundy's best music. You're hanging with Patty. Hey, soon I've got this from Sonny Federa. It's creeping into your playlist. Then it's Benson Boone. And recently we've been celebrating the 20th anniversary of Miley Cyrus's Hannah Montana, and she wrote a song for it. It's younger you. She spoke on the experience of being able to actually view the show as a fan.
1: Totally. I never really thought about it that way, but you're right. Getting to be on the outside now, getting to be grown and be a part of it in a way that I couldn't when I was in the middle of it before, and all the chaos and the schedule and the performing of it all. Now it just gets to be a celebration. So it is a new perspective. I love that.
0: The new song is called Younger You, and I've got it for you after 3 on Hits.
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17: Hey there, I'm Fee Papel. Pauline Hanson is linking the government's changes to negative gearing, capital gains and family trusts to communism. She says it's basically taking wealth from older Aussies who've worked hard, saved and invested. But Treasurer Jim Chalmers says it's time to help younger Australians.
18: Now, the reforms will help first home buyers and build on all of our work to boost supply, reduce red tape and make it easier for younger people to get a deposit.
17: A WA man charged with terrorism offences is facing more charges over extremist material and child abuse. Jason Michaels was arrested earlier this year with police alleging he had planned to attack mosques, government and police buildings. The 20-year-old now charged with having violent extremist material on his devices. A retired dentist in New South Wales may have exposed thousands of patients to blood diseases. Health authorities in the state are trying to track down patients who had seen William Tam over the past 25 years. Authorities have concerns about infection control and patients' records and are urging anyone who saw him to get tested for Hep B and C and HIV. And Iran hopes China can play a role as mediator in peace talks with the US as Donald Trump and his entourage head to Beijing. The US president also bringing along his war secretary. Even Elon Musk is tagging along.
2: Cash for scrap. Archon Metals Recycling. 16 Steptoe Street, Bundy East. It's 939. 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
17: In sport, Carlton held its first training session without Michael Voss after he quit the job of head coach yesterday. Caretaker Josh Fraser took the boys through a rigorous session as reactions continue to flow from the wider football community. Collingwood coach Craig McRae throwing his support behind Vossie.
19: He's a legend of our game, both player and coach. And as a friend, I know how capable he is at what he does.
17: And Maroons captain Cameron Munster admits Tom Dearden's injury is a major blow ahead of State of Origin. The in-form halfback suffered an ankle injury in the Cowboys' loss to the Eels last week, ruling him out of the first two games of the series. That's the latest in news and sport.
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2: 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Hits 939, Bundy weather.
3: Possible shower or two for Bundy this afternoon with a top of 26 degrees and looking very much the same tomorrow. There will be a possibility of a shower or two over the next couple of days, and tomorrow and Friday both topping out at 25 degrees. 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

0: 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You'd probably go after that, I would imagine. 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You've got to be in it to win it. 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

0: 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So you've got about 2 weeks to jump on hits939.com.au if your youngster is keen to head to the grid. I've got a new track from Boudreaux right around the corner. From his second album, Gentlemen, title track, Gentlemen, plays in minutes. It hits.
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0: This is Hits 939, Bundy's Best Music with Patty on a Wednesday. Coming up after four, I've got this from the New Radicals. Another throwback on the cards from Whitesnake. Pumping my fist in the air for that. Then it is new music from the Kid Laroi. It's all after four. Here it hits.
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14: Hey there, I'm Fee Papel. Broken election promises are following the Treasurer today after handing down his federal budget last night. The big one is changes to property tax, but Jim Chalmers is standing firm, saying it'll help people get into the housing market.
15: The reforms in this budget go a lot further by starting to rebalance a tax system that favours assets over workers. These policies do little

0: volunteer who supports a neo-Nazi and cop killer, Desi Freeman. Alan Beale sharing social media posts questioning the shooting of a police officer and praising Thomas Sewell for his stance against pro-Palestinian protesters. On the night the party won a New South Wales by-election, Senator Hanson was seen giving him a hug. The federal government has withdrawn funding for Invictus Australia. The veteran support organisation was given $9 million in the last budget but got no love last night. The not-for-profit is championed by Prince Harry and organisers are asking the government to reconsider. And a growing number of Americans think assassination attempts targeting Donald Trump are fake. A survey has found one in four believe the shooting at the White House Correspondents' Dinner in April was staged.
1: Summertime in Bundy brings out the termites. 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
0: In sport, Craig McRae won't stand in the way if Carlton approaches Hayden Skipworth to become its next coach. Collingwood's assistant is among the candidates to replace Michael Voss at Princess Park. And in the NRL, Broncos veteran Ben Hunt is hoping a deal is close on a one-year contract extension with the club. He says he's got no plans to retire soon and wants to stay on with the Brisbane side.
2: I'm really excited, mate. I love this club and, you know, I'm very grateful that they're going to give me an opportunity to go around for another year, and, you know, I definitely feel like I've still got plenty to give, so I'm glad we could, you know, work something out.
0: The Broncos take on the Warriors for their Magic Round clash on Sunday. That's the latest in news and sport.
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7: Chance of a shower for Bundy tonight as we drop to a low of 16 degrees. Then a possible shower or two over the course of tomorrow and Friday, both days with a top of 25. 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

0: 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Sounds old. 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

0: We're kind of almost on the home stretch for Hits 939. Our $10,000 School of the Year, we're looking to crown the School of the Year. The top three is in. Whether it's constructing a new basketball court, upgrading aging musical instruments, the $10,000 is going to go a long way. Voting is now closed. 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It's very exciting. It's going to be a massive broadcast. So make sure you're there Saturday, 16th of May, here at Hits.
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1: Alrighty, so Woods, the swap meet. It's in full swing, guys. We're really heating up here. So we are trying to trade our way by swapping items on the radio with you guys from Paris's old psychology textbook to a $10,000 engagement ring for her. That's what she wants. First week, I wouldn't even worry about it. We're just warming up. Mm-hmm. Second week, we have 3 signed Taylor Swift CDs, which we traded for a 6-foot-long taxidermied snake mm-hmm. into what we have now and what you guys can trade for this afternoon.
2: An unscratched scratchy. Now, I know when I say it like that, you're thinking you guys are morons. What were you thinking? But you need to know with context that a psychic who was shooting the lights out, this is what Dave said yesterday.
1: Yeah.
2: Dave said the psychic was getting everything right about his life, said, buy a scratchy yesterday.
1: Yeah.
2: What he has given us is the scratchy that he bought yesterday. I think it's a guaranteed winner, which means it could be worth $150,000. If you want it, join us this afternoon.
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0: Greatest Hits, 939 Bundy's Best Music. We're going to leave it there with me. I've got Samba for you after 5 o'clock. Will and Woody. They've got Will and Woody's Swap Me happening at the moment, trying to trade up to a $10,000 ring. They have a scratchy, has been unscratched. Tune in from 5 to find out how much is behind that scratchy right here at Hits.
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14: Hey there, I'm Fee Papel. Anthony Albanese fired up in Parliament this afternoon over the budget. He's defending the government over claims it lied to voters. The budget included changes to capital gains tax and negative gearing, a breach of Labor's election promises. But the PM is saying tax changes to housing will see investors help themselves and others.
15: The difference between investing in an existing home with negative gearing as it benefits the investor, but if you invest in a new home, it benefits the investor and it benefits the nation.
14: An associate of disgraced author Craig Silvey has been accused of sex crimes. A 57-year-old man's been charged over producing and distributing child exploitation material. His arrest is part of the continuing investigation into the author. The Commonwealth Bank has released its quarterly update, revealing a spike in the number of customers who are behind on their loan payments, causing an 8.5% drop in shares. But the bank did still make $2.7 billion in profit. It's been revealed education platform Canvas did pay a ransom to hackers who stole the details of millions of users, and although no figure has been disclosed, it's thought to be in the millions. And Donald Trump is heading to China tomorrow. The main aim of the summit is to talk trade and Taiwan, but the US president doesn't think the war on Iran will come up.
15: Because we have Iran very much under control. We're either going to make a deal or they're going to be decimated. One way or the other, we win.
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14: In sport, former Port coach Ken Hinckley isn't ruling himself out of coaching Carlton following the departure of Michael Voss, but concedes it will more than likely be a first-time coach. He joins the list of former coaches without a team, including John Longmire, Adam Simpson and Nathan Buckley. In NRL, Ivan Cleary will finish up as Panthers coach at the end of 2027. The 55-year-old oversaw Penrith's historic four-peat from 2021 to 24. Assistant Peter Wallace will take over at the end of next year. That's the latest in news and sport.
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1: 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Kids 939, Bundy weather.
16: Chance of a shower for Bundy tonight as we drop to a low of 16 degrees. Then a possible shower or two over the course of tomorrow and Friday, both days with a top of 25. 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

0: Lornell, who said, Will and Woody, if you scratch those scratchies and get nothing, then your best bet will be using the company credit card to pay for the engagement ring from Lornell.
1: Oh, Lornell.
0: And she's right, though. She is right, though. No. That's why we have decided not to scratch the scratchies, guys. So we've got David scratchies. His psychic said to buy them. He said they're worth $150,000. They are what we will be trading for you in the swap meet. That is up next. If you'd like to make a trade, then text us. But before that, Woods, we've got Emily for the quiz.
1: Yes, Emily, you ready to go?
2: Oh, my gosh, I'm so excited.
1: Okay. 30 seconds, Emily. 10 questions you got to get right. You can pass. Good luck.
0: Emily, who's the funniest actor?
2: Will Ferrell.
0: What do you call a baby goat?
2: A nag.
0: Another word for happy?
2: Sad.
0: What occupation uses a scalpel?
2: Dentist.
0: How many people can fit at your dining table?
2: 12.
0: Name a movie starring Kirsten Dunst.
2: What I Like About You.
0: These boots are made for what?
2: Walking.
0: In The Three Little Pigs, which house is strongest?
2: Brick.
0: What's your house made of?
2: Brick.
0: Name a spice.
2: Time.
0: My time, I think, is a herb.
2: Oh, my God. Come on. Time on time.
0: Time, I think, is definitely a herb rather than a spice. But the other thing is you called a baby goat a nag.
2: Yeah, I know. And who knows what a baby goat is?
0: Well, it's called a kid. A kid is actually what a baby goat's called.
2: I've got a lot of those, so I could know.
1: You've got a lot of goats.
2: No, a lot of kids.
1: Oh, yeah. Nice. Nice. Also, what's the Kirsten Dunst movie that you were talking about?
2: Oh, mate, you know, it's Australia's easiest quiz. It's like any I could think of at the time.
1: I don't think what I Like About You, I don't think is a movie that exists, Emily.
2: I feel like it's a song.
0: Oh, I love that, Emily. I love that you had a crack, mate. That's how you play the quiz. You just throw it down. And also,
2: I know,
0: Emily,
2: that's why I should get at least half the money, right?
0: Have you got any kids who are Billie Eilish fans, Emily?
2: Oh, I do. I do indeed.
0: I won't give you half the money, but you can have a double pass to go and see the Billie Eilish movie. Experience Billie Eilish's Hit Me Hard and Soft, the tour
2: that's
0: live
2: awesome.
0: In 3D. Thanks that's for playing,
2: awesome.
0: Mate. Great quiz.
2: Yeah,
0: you did really well.
2: Thank you.
0: No worries.
2: Thank you.
0: Have a great weekend. Thanks for playing. Quiz will be back tomorrow. The swap meet might be back tomorrow, or we'll trade our scratchies right now for a $10,000 engagement ring. I think we could, Woods. Who knows?
1: You want an unscratched scratchy call? Hits 93.

0: New engagement ring.
1: So my partner can finally propose to me.
2: We've traded for a musical picture frame,
0: an old MacBook,
2: and a vintage film camera,
0: 3 signed Taylor Swift CDs.
2: We unfortunately took a backward step trading for a taxidermy snake.
0: But we redeemed ourselves and traded for a psychic endorsed unscratched scratchy.
3: From a psychic that I've seen at a market last week.
0: David, we want the scratchies, mate.
3: Yeah, sweet as.
0: You've got a snake.
4: Will and Woody's swap meet. Swap the deal, keep the good energy with Glowbird.
5: Snake's on its way to David.
0: Yes, we're paying $1,500 to get that one posted to David. That's on us. But the news, that's for our team to deal with. The news for you guys, you've just heard it. A psychic has endorsed these unscratched scratchies. Yep. They're on the way over. They're getting express posted. They're on the way over, so we haven't actually seen them, but they're unscratched and they're psychic backed. So effectively, we're saying we've got $150,000 here for you guys. All you have to do is offer us something in return for those unscratched scratchies.
5: Seems simple, doesn't it, Woods? Bit of a reminder. I don't know whether this is a good thing or a bad thing, but Joe, our EP, paged in just before to say, everyone who's calling needs to up the ante a little bit. And that's because David said the scratches could be worth $150,000. So
0: yes,
5: I think that's the sort of stuff we're trading for. They're unscratched. I've got a text message here. Hi, boys. Amy here. Just so you know, there is a way to tell if a scratchy is a winner or not without scratching it.
0: No way.
5: So Dave may have done that.
0: How?
5: Well, don't know.
0: He said he held it up to the sun and that didn't work, which I found pretty funny.
5: Apparently you can tell if they are winners. I'm pretty sure if that was the case, though, Amy, then no one would buy scratches anymore.
0: It's the biggest loophole in the system.
5: You'd think so.
0: Let's go to Anastasia here.
5: Thanks for the text, Amy.
0: Let's see where the bar's at here. Anastasia, what do you want to offer us for the unscratched scratchies?
6: Boys, a 3D printer. Let's go.
0: That's cool.
6: I'm taking all the risk here.
5: That's cool.
0: I like that. What's the best thing you've made with the 3D printer?
6: A flamingo plant stand.
0: That's pretty cool.
5: That's good.
6: Some frogs.
5: So it's not a big 3D printer, Anastasia.
6: No, and full disclosure, it's not mine. But it's okay it's my husband's and he's upgraded 3 times and I'm over the others sitting in my shed doing nothing.
0: Yeah.
6: Okay. He won't get rid of them. Cool. He won't sell them. Mubby has come to the rescue. We're getting rid of it.
0: Love it. And we'll take it off your hands. Not yet, but we might. Sorry, we might. Okay, we'll see. Anastasia.
5: Hold the phone.
0: How much did it cost? Do you know how much he paid for it?
6: I reckon it would have been, his last one was over $2,000, $2,500, I think. This one, it was just his first tester piece. I reckon at least $400 to $500.
0: Okay.
6: But I'm taking the risk with some scratchies that aren't scratched that we don't know.
0: Okay,
5: Anastasia. Psychic endorsed scratchies.
0: Thank you, Will.
5: Thank you very much, Anastasia. And I won't hear them mentioned any other way in this swap period, Woods.
0: It's not just any scratchies.
5: They
0: exactly.
5: are psychic endorsed exactly. scratchies from David from Queensland. And if David were here, he'd run you through it, but he tends to talk. Stacey, what are you offering us for the psychic endorsed scratchies?
7: I'm offering a 9-inch grinder that my partner's boss has cut his ankle on and cut his ligaments and has only just gotten better from.
5: A grinder, an angle grinder.
7: A Makita one, yeah.
5: I thought you were talking about a coffee grinder.
0: I thought it was huge.
7: He didn't put his foot in the coffee grinder.
5: He didn't put his foot in the coffee grinder. All right, Stace. I mean, I imagine they're expensive angle grinders. Makita's a good product.
0: Sure, I've got no idea. It's not really my game. I like that it's been through an ankle.
5: On your Lee. Good on you, Stacey. Let's go to Lee here. Lee.
0: Lee?
8: Yes.
5: What would you like to offer for the psychic endorsed scratchies?
8: Look, I've got a signed limited edition. It's called $100 Bill Full House by Michael Goddard. It's actually from Las Vegas. And they're all sold out, and I have number 303.
0: Could you kind of explain it a bit more to me,
5: Michael
0: Lee?
5: Goddard artist is an artist.
8: Oh, so Michael Goddard artist, he was in the rock band, I can't think which one, and all his works get sold out. It's probably worth $3,000-$4,000 at least.
0: Oh.
8: At least.
5: Well, we're not art people, but let's...
8: Oh, okay.
5: What's it? Right. So what's it? So what's... Is it a print of his?
8: No, it's a Glycy. Sorry, I can't.
5: Is it an original? What are we talking about?
8: No, it's not original. They're limited edition, but they're called Glycies or something like that.
5: All right, someone's going to have to text us in and tell us what this is. If you're listening to this right now and you know what Lee's talking about, well, give us a call. If we're going to go to another song, we need to figure out what Lee's talking about. It sounds valuable. Can't make a trade on that yet. For everyone else listening, that's the yardstick. You know what the bar is now. So are you going to offer something more? We've got three psychic indoor scratchies from David. Mm-hmm. Unscratch. You could be, this is your fortune. This is your house deposit.
0: It's a helicopter. It's a jet ski.
5: If you would like to make a trade, offer us no money for your ticket to freedom. Will and Woody. Bundy's Hits 939.

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2: New Olivia Rodrigo on Will and Woody. And right now, guys, it is, of course, time for the swap meet.
0: Will and Woody's swap meet.
2: Woody, we are turning trash into treasure again with our swap meet, and this time it's Book to Bling.
3: Paris gave us an old psychology textbook, and we're going to swap it all the way up to a shiny

0: It is Will and Woody. I hope you're having a wonderful drive home right now. If you would like to make us a trade, this is going to be the last time we're going to do it today. So if we have two of David's, sorry, we've got a fistful of scratchies mm-hmm. that David has bought for $50.
1: Mm-hmm.
0: They were endorsed by a psychic.
1: She told him to buy the scratchies.
0: He wasn't going to buy them beforehand.
1: Yeah.
0: She had some big hits with him beforehand.
1: Yep.
0: God, they're sounding worse and worse, aren't they? It's time for swap.
2: Will and Woody's swap meet. Swap the deal. Keep the good energy with Glowbird.
1: It's a guaranteed $150,000 that we are offering you. You
0: wow,
1: just have
0: you
1: to.
0: Can't, no, you, I mean, I want to go with you, mate. You know, I want to go with you. I don't think you can say that.
1: A psychic said. You
0: I know
1: buy
0: a psychic
1: these.
0: Said, like a and psychic she, said, psychic certified. I don't think we can say guaranteed.
1: She was a market psychic, which means she's the best. That's where all the best go, the markets. Now, we've already been offered a lot of great things. That's all you have to do. Offer us something in return. We are trying to get a $10,000 engagement ring at the end of all of this. We've been offered a 3D printer, a 9-inch angle grinder. I always thought it was ankle grinder. A Michael Goddard artwork. Print, signed, limited edition. If our Google searching serves us right, it's worth thousands.
3: It's
1: worth like $7,000.
3: Yeah, there's one. Yeah, there's one on here for worth $7,000. Another one for $14,000.
1: That's phenomenal. If that's all legit,
0: good areas.
1: Let's take a couple more and then let's make a decision. So we got Tony here. Tony, what would you like to offer us for the psychic endorsed unscratched scratchies?
4: Matt, I'd like to offer you a 45 plus years old Scotch. Sealed bottle of scotch. Somebody gave it to my dad when I was 2 years old, and I'm 47 years old. And back then, it was a pretty expensive bottle because they got it from Japan. It is a scotch. It is not a Japanese whiskey, but it is a Scotland whiskey or a Scotch whiskey. And then, it's just a matter of... I think they were asking me about the brand. I'm just entering the house now, so I can tell you the brand.
0: All right, great. Okay, Tony, we'll come back to you so you can find out.
1: Thank you, Tony. Thanks for the hustle, Tony.
0: Because I mean, at the end of the day,
1: 45-year-old scotch would be.
0: Yeah, but he might turn around and turn out it's Bundaberg. Janine here.
5: Hi, Will and Woody.
1: Hi, Janine. Janine, what do you want to offer us for the scratchies?
5: I've got a pair of Adidas tennis shoes worn by Martina Hingis in the Australian Open and signed by her.
0: It's really heating up in here.
1: During the Australian Open that she won, Janine?
5: I believe so.
0: You have to check that, Janine. You've got some homework to do there as well. Donna.
6: Hi.
0: Hi, Donna. What would you like to offer for the psychic-endorsed scratchies?
6: Okay, I've literally got everything to set yourself up in a takeaway coffee food truck. I've got a commercial coffee machine with three outlets, about 10 years old, a Wega commercial coffee machine. I've got a coffee grinder, food processor, pie warmer, 1,000 coffee cups with the coffee lids and 1,000 plastic cups for smoothies with 1,000 straws. I've had it up on Gumtree for about $5,000. There you go.
1: Sorry. There's a lot to take in there.
0: Donna, there's a lot to take in.
1: So, Donna, were you running a cafe out of a van?
6: No. I have a pottery school, and I was going to set up a takeaway coffee place with a girl. I bought all the equipment, and then she did a runner on me.
1: Oh, sorry.
6: Yeah, I know, right? And I just want it gone.
0: Yeah, you've had it out there for a while.
1: So it's not currently in a van. You've just got all the gear to then...
6: All the gear, yeah. It's a commercial coffee machine.
1: Donna, hold the line. This has really heated up.
0: Yeah, wow.
1: This is the hardest decision.
0: We've really gone, I mean, from three signed Taylor Swift CDs, we went to a 6-foot snake to unscratched scratchies. I mean, Australia, you've got an imagination because I know we're calling these psychic endorsed, but...
1: They're psychic endorsed,
0: but it really whets the appetite. You can see where there's a bit of money in gambling, can't you, Woods? It really just gets the people going.
1: It's a good system. It works.
0: All right, so...
1: We don't like it, but you can see how it's popular. Okay, so...
0: Anastasia has offered us the 3D printer for her husband's 3D printer worth $400 or $500.
1: Super cool. I think it's gone, though. Let's be honest. It gets better.
0: Stacey's offered us a 9-inch ankle grinder, Makita, worth $350. Gone. Thank you, guys. Thank you for the offer. I appreciate it. Just not good enough.
1: I'm getting cocky.
0: Now, before I wrap this up, it's probably worth just going back to Tony quickly. Tony, Tony, what brand is the scotch?
4: President.
0: President Scotch. All right, we're going to get the producers to look that up. President Scotch, 45-year-old bottle of President Scotch from Tony. It was his dad's. We've got the Michael Goddard artwork signed, endorsed by him, which is worth apparently $3,000 to $4,000 online.
1: Yep. Janine's. What am I asking Lee? Can we just connect to Lee really quickly? Just Lee, where did you get the Michael Goddard artwork from?
7: Las Vegas, in the Michael Goddard studio.
0: Did you buy it? Did he give it to you?
7: Yes, absolutely. And I met him and he signed the back of it
0: for me. What'd you buy it for?
7: Oh, look, I think it ended up costing us Australian about $5,000 back then.
0: Okay, $5,000 back then?
7: Yeah, and then we had to get it just shipped back. Which was about, I can't remember.
0: All right, cool. Lee, hold the line.
7: $500.
0: Good for you, Lee. Good for you.
1: Hold the line.
0: Tony's got his dad's bottle of President Scotch, 45 years old.
8: So I might need to do a little bit more research, but from my Google search, it's only worth between $20 and $40 USD.
0: What's that?
1: The scotch.
0: Oh, the scotch.
8: But I would have to look deeper.
0: Sorry, Tony.
8: I can take a photo of it.
0: Sorry, Tony. We're just finding out it's worth about $20.
7: What?
0: Good on you, Tone.
1: It's been sitting on it for 45 years. That's direct.
0: Have it tonight, Tone. Have it tonight.
1: Have it with dinner, Tony.
0: Janine. Okay, Wilbur. Janine's got the Adidas tennis shoes worn and signed by Martina Hingis at the Australian Open. Question on whether or not that was the year she won. Do we need to check in with Janine? Janine, how do you know that Martina Hingis wore those shoes in the year that she won?
9: Well, I bought them at an auction, and it was not the pair that she wore in 1999.
1: Who won in 99? Was it Hingis?
0: Did she wear them? Did she wear them on the court?
9: Yes, you can actually see the scuff marks on the heels.
1: Oh wow! And she signed those shoes as well, which is pretty cool.
9: She did.
1: Phenomenal. I mean, my God!
0: Very good, Janine. That's good.
1: We've got the commercial. We've got the commercial coffee stuff.
0: And then we've got Donna's commercial coffee stuff, which is worth $5,000. Got the coffee machine, the cups, everything. At least $5,000 worth of gear there. We're in the thousands. We've moved up. There's no doubt about that. We've gone up a level.
1: I would say this is the most important move we make there. At this point, they're all worth what?
0: I've got some information from a producer which is coming in here. Who wrote the last message in the chat?
8: I did. Joe.
1: What?
0: You said scratchies need to be scratched with us.
8: I want the person who's going to agree to give us their item for the scratchies to scratch the scratchies with us.
0: Why is that?
8: Because I want it to be on air if they win 150.
0: Oh, right, okay.
1: That's more of a, that's good for the radio show.
0: Sorry.
8: But I think they need to promise that.
1: Oh, okay.
0: Sorry, I thought you were saying we had to scratch the scratchies and that would have changed everything.
8: Oh, we covered that the last hour, buddy.
0: All good.
1: Now, Will.
0: There's a lot going on here. I think I'm getting a migraine.
1: This is, oh my God.
0: A lot going on.
1: Do you want to turn the lights off? No, well, look at me. Just focus on me. Don't look at the light. Okay. Let's go to traffic. Okay,
0: no.
1: Let's go. No, we have to. Cause let's decide.
0: No, we haven't got time today. Smallsy ran 10 minutes over. We're in trouble here.
1: That's because we were on his show.
0: We're in trouble.
1: For me, I think
0: we've got to save it.
1: For me, it's the commercial coffee gear, right? Like there is someone out there who'll go, I will put that in a van, and that is my life. That is my business. It's $5,000 worth of coffee gear. Like that is don't get me wrong. The tennis shoes. There'll be a tennis fan out there, but like again, it gets niche. You got to be a tennis fan. The Goddard artwork is, for mine, the close second.
0: Are we making?
1: Where are you at?
0: I feel like we're making a trade tomorrow.
1: What are you? You can't push it a day.
0: Well,
1: what if they get cold feet? What if they get cold feet? They might. They're hot blooded. For me, Donna's the most legit. Like, sounds like she's been through a terrible time with a partner who, you know, did the runner on her.
0: Yeah,
1: she wants to get rid of it. There's a good reason behind it. With the other things. Could they be forged?
0: Wait, what do you guys think? I mean, not that I don't.
8: I think Woods is dead on. Everyone loves coffee.
1: Like I looked at that and I was like, I'd love to turn that into a van and get a little side hustle going.
0: Is the Vega machine unused, Donna?
7: It's WEGA.
0: Yeah, no, I know the brand. Is it unused?
7: No, it's not brand new. It's used. It's about 10 years old.
1: What does that mean? I don't know anything about coffee machines, Will.
0: Well, then.
7: The guy who owned it had the cafe next door to me. And I used to go there and get coffees all the time.
0: Is it a three dripper or a two dripper?
7: Yes, three. We've got the three and you've got the two milk things on either side.
0: Oh, I don't know, Woods. I don't know. I'm sorry, I don't know.
1: Even Donna was sorry, saying, I don't Donna. Know.
0: Okay. I think the art could be worth more
1: than the machine. And then it's there's probably more people because the art is less impractical to take on. Like,
0: but are people listening to us into Michael Goddard? I didn't know who he was. We had to look up to see whether he was worth anything. I think names on the tin with the coffee machine. I don't know. I don't know what to do.
1: Oh, bloody hell.
0: I don't know what to do.
1: Now I'm stressed.
0: Are Hingis's tennis shoes in this at all?
1: Do you want to do it? No. I don't know they are.
0: I liked Martini.
1: As do I. I think I can't believe the offers that we've got today. I truly can't believe it. I did not think we'd be in this position. Do you want to flip a coin between the coffee machine and the...
0: Oh, God. I think I can't make the choice. I can't make the choice here. I just can't do it.
1: Okay. Well, so are we allowed to push it a day? Can we decide in the next break? Let's just go
0: to
1: traffic.
0: What do you want to do? No,
1: we've got a little spot in between.
0: Otherwise, we'll put Smallsy too late. No, I don't want to push Smallsy late.
8: But now that I've heard it's 10 years old, I'm thinking Michael Goddard could be our favourite guy.
0: I think...
1: 10 years old is...
0: Also, where's Donna? Because you do realise, like, you know, if we're going to have to do shipping and stuff again, we just paid $1,500 to move a snake. How much do you think it's going to take to move a whole worth coffee machine van down?
1: All right. Okay. I reckon we choose the artwork.
0: Let's do it.
1: Lee?
10: Yeah?
1: You've just got yourself a handful of scratchies, my friend.
10: Oh, no.
0: Yeah. We got it.
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16: 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How are things over there?
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0: Hey everyone, it's Will and Woody. I'm Nell Woods. There's been a bit of a stitch up that's gone on. And
1: yeah, not fair. You're my mate. You're supposed to be my friend.
0: Hey,
1: and you got me really excited about something.
0: I know,
1: something.
0: We do a show together. Now look, we were just talking about the fact that it's very funny when middle-aged men get obsessed with something and that's all they can talk about. Now, this wasn't my idea. This was Joe's idea.
1: That makes
0: R.A.B.
1: sense.
0: She
1: that
0: was
1: fits.
0: Like,
1: that definitely
0: I
1: did.
0: Said, let's get your dad. She was like, why don't you just get Woody with cycling?
1: I do have some information about you, Joe, from our trip to Sydney, which I haven't revealed as yet. I wouldn't dare. But just know that I've got
0: look
1: that.
0: On her face.
1: So now you know I've got something.
0: Yes. Good. We'll talk offline.
1: No, I wouldn't tell you.
0: Yes,
1: no,
0: you will.
1: I don't know.
0: Of course you will.
1: I would never. Don't
0: talk right up. Wow. She's.
2: Also, I was lying. That never happened.
0: Oh, very good.
3: Oh.
0: Now, so here's the thing, guys. Off air, I asked you about cycling, Woods.
1: Yes.
0: Okay.
1: Well, yeah.
0: Now, Mark the man Daniel, our audio producer, just ushered me into his audio booth and was like, mate, have a listen to this. And he was like, this is unedited. So
1: I got excited.
0: So what you're about to hear is verbatim the chat between me and Woody. I actually don't have anything more to say about this. This is just me bringing out the fact that I had a few hours free on the weekend.
1: Yeah.
0: And you spoke for a minute and a half. No, 3 minutes about something that you love. Are you ready?
1: I don't want to hear this.
0: Here we
1: go. It's embarrassing.
0: Let's go. I had a few hours free on Saturday and I hadn't exercised yet.
4: Oh, yeah, yeah, yeah. You didn't go for a bike ride, did you? Like a full-on bike ride. Did you love it? Did you love it? Was it just unbelievable? Did you get blown away by how far you could go?
0: I liked it. I had a good time.
4: No, right, but hey, okay, how's this? Did you stop anywhere and get coffee? How good's that? That was the sell for me. You can ride 30 kilometres, go and have a coffee in a beautiful cafe, sit there for 40 minutes, have a bit of carrot cake, get back on your bike, and it's totally fine. It's the best bit about cycling. You want to get some cycling shoes? Because you're going to have to clip in. We're going to have to shave your legs and get you some tights.
0: I don't want to do that.
4: So you'll do what I've done. Bottoms, you have to have Lycra. It's just too uncomfortable on long rides. You don't need a tight top. But then you'll start getting into fueling, and then where do you put your fuel?
0: Fueling.
4: You want gels, you want...
0: Oh, no, no, mate, I'm not.
4: It's a slippery slope. All of a sudden, you'll do a 30K ride. And also, with your little injuries that you've got going on, mate, it's unbelievable for you. You're just not sore anymore. And you'll wake up, you'll push it too hard one day, because you'll go, I just want to see it on the cable log.
0: Yeah.
4: And you'll be better than you think.
0: Yeah.
4: Because you're a good guy.
0: Yeah, thanks.
4: And the next morning, you wake up and you go, I could do it again. I can't believe I could do it again.
0: Yeah, wow.
4: I reckon you should get a gravel bike, because I don't reckon...
0: I have a gravel bike.
4: Yeah, but a good one. Expensive. What you should do, go for a few more rides with your bike.
0: Right, I don't think I have the bug. I just wanted to tell you that I went for a nice ride on the weekend.
4: It's good to have you on board, mate.
0: There's 2 minutes left.
1: Yeah, I
0: there's
1: know.
0: There's another 2 minutes. We didn't even get to it.
1: I know. And I wanted to keep going.
0: Oh,
1: I would have loved to have kept going.
0: That is awesome.
1: That's not fair. You got me excited about maybe a shared interest between the two of us. I actually couldn't wait to go for a ride with you.
0: You actually did. I was really caught there. I was caught.
1: You want to go for a ride?
0: No. Let's just be very clear. I do not want to go for a ride. But I was caught because I was enjoying stitching you up so much. But then, like, I could see once it got to a point, well, after you started talking for 30 seconds, I think it was the bit where I hadn't said anything for 30 seconds and you'd mentioned carrot cake and then back. And then you started talking about what to wear. And I was like, dude, you've made a jump here. Oh, no. It was the bit where you go, and then we're going to start fueling. And I was like, I just said I had a few hours free on the weekend. And we're talking about fuel. And then you'll go and then you'll wake up because you're a fit guy, right? And then you'll just think, I want to go again. That was intense, but very funny. Thank you. It's Will and Woody.
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2: It's Will and Woody, guys. We haven't got time for our post-show notes today because, we spent 10 minutes doing the swap meet today. Where we're at, though, Woods, we traded the unscratched scratchies that David had, psychic-endorsed unscratched scratchies, and we have traded them for a limited edition Michael Goddard signed piece of art. Now, we don't know anything about this guy. Lee called in. She paid $5,000 for it back in God knows when. Lee sounds old. But we now have that, and we are learning online that Michael Goddard is, people pay for this guy.
3: We have, at the very low end of the scale, people are paying over $1,000 for,
2: yes, that's
3: for
2: right.
3: a Goddard.
2: Minimum. You're paying minimum for a Goddard. He's in art galleries all over the world.
3: She reckons she paid $5,000 in Vegas for the Goddard.
2: Yep.
3: We own that now. We've got that. We will only own it for 24 hours, though. If you want this piece of artwork, that again, it could be worth between $5,000 and $10,000. This is a legit piece of artwork.
2: Yep, make us a trade.
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2: Yes, please do.
3: 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Or get the jump on everyone. Start firing in those texts. What do you want to give us for the Goddard?
2: 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Tomorrow afternoon. 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
6: Bunnings win! Today in the news, there have been major developments with the war on ugly. We're crossing live to our reporter on the ground now. How are things over there?
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0: You hope you're having a great drive home. You're either up early or up late. Either way, welcome aboard. Great to have you here.
1: Bloody oath.
0: Tune in at a good time because these are, well, probably the best bits of the show, I would say.
1: 100%. 100%. They're going to keep you up. You're obviously trying to stay awake if you're with us right now.
0: Might be trying to fall asleep.
1: Oh, true. I think either way.
0: you might have someone quietly in the bedroom.
1: Totally. And what a beautiful...
0: We might be a sedative for you. And that's, yes. That, you know, I'm glad we can be useful. That's...
1: And if you can try and
0: painful.
1: Try and translate us into your dream. Do you think that when you go to sleep and you go to have a dream?
0: I reckon
1: you,
0: we get into the bits.
1: Okay. Yep. This arguably a best bit right now. This is arguably a best bit right now.
0: Not sure. Enjoy. It's Will and Woody.
2: Hits 9-3-9.

0: can't sleep? It's Will and Woody keeping you up.
1: Will and Woody, hope you're having a wonderful drive home. Woods.
2: Will.
1: Yeah.
2: Very hot goss that I want to share with you.
1: Yes.
2: It's just breaking.
1: Yes.
2: Jacob Elordi.
1: Yes.
2: Is dating Kendall Jenner.
1: Yeah, I knew that.
2: What?
1: Yeah.
2: How have you known that for?
1: Yeah, I actually had this chat with Joe before.
2: What do you mean? How would, sorry.
1: Yeah,
2: Reddit,
1: I know.
2: Reddit. You've got it through Reddit. You're
1: actually
2: on Reddit.
1: No, I actually didn't get it through Reddit.
2: How'd you get it?
1: I can't say, but I knew.
2: Yeah. Oh, no.
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4: No, I've
5: known for a few hours.
4: No, I've known for a bit because I'm like all in the zeitgeist with this stuff.
1: Cool. Yeah,
4: but
1: cool,
4: how do you know?
1: Yeah, and you'd like to know, but I can't tell you. But yes, I have known for a while. Yeah,
2: then you're going to have to reveal your sources. You're going to have to reveal your
1: sources. No,
2: yes,
1: I can't.
2: Yes, mate.
1: Not on air. Not if you want this. No, not at all. I'm not going to.
4: Did you know on a personal level? Because Jacob Elordi is a Melbourne man.
2: Yeah, good.
1: He is a Melbourne guy.
2: So you know.
4: Good question.
1: No follow up.
2: So one of Jacob's mates told you.
1: I just know. I just knew. That's all.
2: So one of Jacob's mates, he just told you that Jacob is dating Kendall Jenner. Is that how you?
1: No comment. There's no comment from me as to where this information has come from. Why can't you guys just get I'm just a modern day Peter Ford. I've got the ear to the
2: Ford.
1: Got the ear to the ground.
2: Did you see
1: Peter Ford?
2: Peter Ford on TV the other day. I was wearing an eye patch. Did anyone see that?
1: He's the agent of the stars, isn't he? Peter Ford. He's got his finger on the pulse. As Annalise said, I'm in the geist. I'm in the zeitgeist. I know about this sort of stuff.
2: Okay,
1: I make it my preoccupation.
2: And I see you, mate. I see you on the glossies. You bring in the magazine, the women's days. You're on all the.
1: So
2: pop
1: it was culture. Old. It was old news to me. Is all I want to say. I know that's shocking for you, but it was old news.
2: This is literally the first time this has happened on this radio show.
1: It was pretty cool. I actually felt because Joe. I was talking to Joe because I shocked you as well. You told me on the phone earlier.
6: I told you, and you were like, "Oh, of course, yeah." You didn't know that.
2: Okay. So can you give
1: Joe was a biggest story today, and I was like, "Oh, yawn."
2: What?
1: Sorry.
2: Why didn't you
1: 40, know, 40 here?
2: You know, we've got a radio show.
1: No one shocks the Ford trend.
2: You know, we've got a radio show.
1: Yeah.
2: And like when we've got information like that and we share it,
1: yeah,
2: it's like great for the popularity of the show.
1: Yeah.
2: Why would you selfishly and dumbly keep that from the radio show?
1: Because you know that unlike you, popularity comes second to credibility for me as a person. As an integrity unit that I am.
2: And that's why this show is never going to get out of number three, mate. we're going to be bogged down at third. And, you know, we're not going to knock on that door at number two. Do you have any more information, though? So, obviously, okay, you know they've been dating for a while. Give us one piece of information. Like, how'd they meet? Do you know anything?
4: This is a good question, yeah. Will.
1: No, I don't.
2: You don't know? Do you know anything else about it?
1: Okay, in all honesty, it came up. There's someone that I know that knows someone.
2: Yeah.
1: That's it.
2: Beautifully vague. I love it. Yeah, go on.
1: And yeah, it just kind of like came up. And to be honest, it was so like no one, like we were talking about football.
2: Yeah.
1: Right?
2: Oh.
1: And then he came up.
2: I know.
1: And then he came up and we were talking about football and then he came up and then someone mentioned that and then someone goes, yep. And then we went back to talking about football. Wasn't even the odd bit in the chat. It was a drive-by.
4: I have a question.
1: Yeah.
4: Can you confirm or deny if Kylie Jenner was the one to set Kendall up with Jacob?
1: I think that's true. Yes. I do think that's true.
4: Oh, my God.
2: Was it Vance Joy you were talking to?
1: Yes. I was actually talking to Kylie. If I cards on the table. I really got to get down to it.
2: Okay.
1: And she told me. She was like,
2: We're not going to get any more. What we will get, though, Will,
1: I
2: get we can put that down. But the thing is, they kept their relationship secret. Not from you.
1: I felt
2: not
1: great
2: from,
1: about that, by
2: not
1: the way.
2: From
1: that
2: junior,
1: awesome.
2: Not from junior Peter Ford over there.
1: Mm.
2: Can keep no secrets from you.
1: Nah.
2: But for the rest of the world,
1: finger on the pulse.
2: Jacob Elordi and Kendall Jenner kept it a secret.
1: Mm.
2: You once kept a relationship secret, Will. You were once dating a co-host.
1: yes.
2: And we had
1: Why
2: to
1: are you
2: keep
1: laughing
2: that
1: about that, Annalise?
2: Under wraps. So we're going to hear. I think

0: 1 equals 2, baby. Sometimes it works. If that's you, why were you in a secret relationship? Why did it need to stay secret? 131065. And up next, Will reveals the co-host that he was dating secretly.
1: Looking forward to it.
0: Super saucy.
1: Looking forward to it.
0: It's Will and Woody.
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1: 29 years ago, Friends was on everyone's TVs.
2: That's scary. Because we were of an age that we can 100% remember the show.
1: We're doing the thing where we're talking about it like it was yesterday. No.
2: It's depressing. It's depressing how old we're getting. Anyway, biggest moment in Friends was this moment.
3: We were on the break! And for the record, it took two people to break up this relationship.
4: Yeah.
2: Now, at the kernel of that, Ross went and hooked up with the girl from the copy place during their break. And I'm just interested to ask people on 131065, can you hook up with anyone else when you are on a break with someone? Like, what is the go-to rule there? If you don't discuss rules with people, with the person, you just say, we're on a break, in your mind hearing that, can you hook up with others? Like, for example, Will, if you're in Spain and you're by yourself and you're having a lovely time and your partner calls you and just says, we're on a break, and then the phone cuts out and you can't get onto her for another month. So there can be no discussion. Upon hearing just we're on a break, are you hooking up with other people?
5: This feels very close to my life.
2: No.
6: When has that happened?
1: I spoke about a tragic break that I went on, which was when I went to Europe when I was much younger to study with some friends. And I agreed with I said, I want to break up. And she said, no, can we go on a break? And I was like, no worries. I'm going to go to Europe with my friends for 3 months and live in share houses and vans and hostels. But yeah, we can do the break thing.
2: And?
1: Disaster.
2: Yeah, right. Yeah, okay.
1: Disaster. Like, awful.
2: Yeah, no good. I genuinely forgot that, by the way. That wasn't a deliberate trap.
1: Oh, that wasn't leading at all.
2: Quite.
1: I just stepped in my own poo.
2: Let's go to Adriana here. I'm going to go to Adriana here on 131065. If you're hanging out for the Ross doing a Velociraptor impersonation, is coming as well.
1: I've got that.
2: Adriana, what are your thoughts here? If you're on a break, can you hook up with other people?
7: Look, just because you can doesn't really mean you should, you know? Let's be real. But also, if it does happen, I think both people should get the chance and then make it even, right?
2: So okay.
1: I don't like that, though, because in that situation, then you both go hammering tongs
7: how
1: as hard
7: Ross
1: as you can.
7: Feel, how would Ross feel if Rachel was the one to hook up with someone else?
2: Yeah. Well,
1: would it even the ledger?
2: Well, I agree. I would feel less. Like, if I had a break with someone.
1: Yeah.
2: And I had hooked up with someone else thinking that was okay to do because we're on a break.
1: Yep.
2: And then I found out they also hooked up with someone. I think that's great. That's like we've both done something.
1: Oh, there we go. Okay, so let's take that into your real life. Let's use an example. You and Mim decide to go on a break.
2: Yep.
1: You hook up with someone.
2: Yep.
1: You're relieved.
2: Yes.
1: That she's hooked up with someone as well.
2: 100%.
1: Yeah, right.
2: If we go out for a dinner or something in months' time.
1: Yep.
2: And I'm going, I want to be honest with her. And she says to me, hey, I realized one day in that I just love you and I couldn't hook up with anyone. And I'm sitting there going, holy moly. I kissed your sister. You know what I mean? Like, she doesn't even have a sister.
1: Wow.
2: But I'm saying, like, if I'm sitting on, I've hooked up with someone else, that is a nightmare.
1: Yeah. And I actually know friends of mine who have, it's been a one-way street in the break.
2: How awful.
1: And they've come back together. And in this particular example, the woman has never let him live it down.
2: Yeah, right.
1: Ever recovered from it. Like, she'll bring it up, like, you know, oh God, you know, someone's got to take the bins out, and he's like, and she's like, well, you know, you did hook up with that, and he's off.
2: That's not fair.
1: It's awful.
2: Let's go to Sarah here. Sarah, you got a question?
1: Permanent ammunition.
2: Yeah. It does work.
7: Sorry.
2: Go on, Sarah.
7: I believe, that a break is a small breakup. But my real question are you breaking up to go and hook up with a particular person, or is it just like a random one-night stand?
2: That's a great question.
1: The old get it out of your system card.
2: Go again, mate.
7: Yeah.
1: Well, you know, when someone's like, I just need to go and, you know, be with them just to get it out of my system.
2: Oh.
1: Biggest load of BS you've ever heard. And you're like, get it out of your system. Yeah. Quite the opposite. You're getting it in your system. But winding it back to John Mayer Woods, which I think he wrapped it up beautifully, guys. Here's what he said. It can only be one, John. Can only be one. Friends, lovers, or nothing, guys. Don't try and play the intermediate card. It just doesn't work.
2: I do agree with that. If you want to break up, rip the band-aid off and break up.
1: Yes.
2: Don't talk to each other, I reckon. Clean break. Now, Ross, doing a Velociraptor impersonation. We've got that as well.
5: Absolutely, we do.
2: Struthom, I've never heard this.
5: Never heard this, I don't think.
2: Great bit. Far away.
5: It's really good. Fundy's Hits 939.

0: working and they're working. It's Will and Woody keeping you up.
1: Right now, though, Woods, you've asked for someone who's 9 years old, someone who's 32 years old, someone who's 66 years old, and someone who's 83 years old to call the show. Now, we've got the 9 year old, the 32 year old, and the 66 year old. We need an 83 year old to call the show. So if you are 83 and you're listening, turn your hearing aid on and give us a bloody call.
2: And obviously, thank you to all the other ages that are calling. Obviously, heaps of people in their 30s. If you're not 83 now, I'm gonna say
1: we don't need you.
2: You can clear off. So we've got
1: you can clear off.
2: Hazel's our 9 year old. Remy's our 32 year old. Debbie's our 66 year old. Guys, I'll come to you in a second, but we really need the 83 year old. So if your mum's 83 or your grandma's 83, get them out of bed and get them to call 13.
1: It's 4:30 in the afternoon.
2: 6:05. That's beautiful nap time. Beautiful nap time. If I'm 83. I'm having a nap at 4:30, mate. Hundy pee. Then I'm having some warm milk. Now, the reason I'm getting these people of these specific ages to call is because, yep, firstly, I'm a student of science, as you know, Will.
1: Yeah, I do know that.
2: And I was pretty blown away by this study that some scientists have done recently. They did some brain scans on nearly 4,000 people.
1: Oh, yeah.
2: Under the age of 90.
1: Yeah.
2: And they've figured out, based on looking at the neural wiring changes, mm-hmm, that go on in your brain as you age, mm-hmm, there are these four major turning points in your life.
1: Yeah.
2: Like four pivotal turning points in your life where your brain really changes.
1: Okay.
2: As to like what it desires. And those are the age of 9, the age of 32,
1: oh,
2: 66,
1: oh,
2: and 83. So I think what is going to be absolutely phenomenal right now as a little bit of science, mm, is to ask people of those ages, what do they most want in life?
1: Great.
2: And then we can see if these are all very different. So,
1: I love that.
2: Again, look, I want to do this, guys. You all want to hear the answers. We don't have an 83-year-old. And I'm sorry, I won't do it until we've got an 83-year-old. Because right now I've got 3/4 of a pie. I want full pie, baby.
1: Okay.
2: I want full pie.
1: Okay.
2: 131065. Give us a call if you're 83 years old.
1: And then we can test raw science.
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0: 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It's Will and Woody keeping you up.
1: We love science on this show, and this is one of the most extraordinary scientific experiments I think this radio show's ever done. It is piggybacking a scientific experiment that's already happened. But basically, scientists scanned over 4,000 brains, and they said that there's four pivotal turning points in your life when we're talking about the neural wiring of your brain. So, like, your brain literally changes as to what it wants at four particular moments in your life. And apparently, that is at the age of 9, 32, 66, and 83.
2: How does it change, Woods?
1: So neuroplasticity is a thing we know a lot about now. So, and for those that don't know neuroplasticity, you can literally change your brain if you, for example, are more grateful in your life. So that's why people do gratitude journals and stuff.
2: Yep.
1: They can change their brain. So that's neuroplasticity. Well, but I think as you age, your brain naturally changes as well.
2: I don't think you've answered the question. But,
1: yeah, but I think I sounded smart when I talked about the gratitude journal. So what I want to find out now is what are the things that people want at these different ages, and are they all going to be significantly different?
2: Yeah, nice.
1: I mean, like, I'm pumped. I'm almost standing up.
2: I can hear that.
1: Let's go to Hazel here, who's our 9-year-old. Hello, Hazel.
3: Hello.
1: Thanks for getting involved in the experiment. You only have to answer one question, Hazel. You can think about it a bit if you want, but what do you most want in life?
3: A V8 Holden.
2: Nice. Perfect. Big question for a 9-year-old. Hit it out of the park, Hazel.
1: V8.
2: Love that. Wowee. And this is not a sponsored bit, I'm going to mention. Unless Remy, of course, says a V8 Holden. Let's go to Remy, who's... Okay. 32.
1: Yes. So V8 Holden for Hazel, 9 years old.
2: So we're asking them all the same question to see how the chemistry changes.
1: Yes.
2: Okay.
1: Remy, same question.
4: Will
1: to
4: and
1: you.
4: Woody.
1: Hello, Remy.
4: Hello.
1: Hello. So what do you most want in life, or what's most important to you, Remy?
4: So what's most important to me at the moment, now I've hit 32, is owning my own house.
1: Owning your own house.
2: Of course.
4: Okay. I wanted a V8 when I was 31, but now I'm 32. I want my own house.
2: All right. Wow. So the chemistry changed, Remy. The chemistry changed.
4: It changed.
1: Like a switch. Go. Like a switch when he turned 32. It's all V8 Holden until 32.
2: Although, interestingly, for that demographic, they're both material things.
1: Good observation.
2: So my guess would be at Deb at 66. We're about to see a change.
1: Okay. Let's find out. Hi, Deb.
5: Hi, it's a big change.
1: Okay, here we go. So you're 66 years old, Deb. Thanks for getting involved. What do you most want in life?
5: Probably good health so I can enjoy retirement.
2: There you go.
1: There you go.
2: There you go.
1: Okay. No interest in a V8 Holden, Deb?
5: not one little bit.
1: One little bit. Okay.
5: Not one bit. Not even a matchbox one.
1: Okay. No. All right. Interest good.
2: Are you
1: health.
2: Well now, Deb?
5: No, I just had a big skin cancer cut off my face yesterday, so I've got 40 stitches in my nose.
1: Oh, sorry to hear,
2: it's
1: Deb.
2: Painful.
5: Yeah, but coding's good.
1: Never a truer word's been said. Great stuff, Deb. Thanks for getting involved, Deb, and good luck with the recovery from the skin cancer.
2: Deb, you can have yourself a Mingle seasoning prize pack for you. Enjoy for all your home cooking. Try Mingle Mexican, all natural, Aussie made at your supermarket, Woods. Now, Anna.
1: Anna,
2: he's the 83-year-old here. 80.
1: So this is, Anna, before you answer, this is the interesting jump for me, because I probably put a blanket over 66 on being like health conscious, but Deb has been very, the health's important to her. Anna, I'm interested to hear if that has changed for you. What do you most want in life?
6: Oh, I would like it very much that my grandchildren be able to afford to buy a house.
2: Wow, so it's not even about you anymore. You want something for somebody else at that age.
6: Yes. I've had my life.
2: You had your time.
6: You know, and I would love very much for my grandchildren all to be able to one day be able to own their own home.
2: Beautiful. Oh,
1: that's really beautiful. And what about your own health, Anna?
6: Oh, my health, I'm well at the moment. I've just had a really bad bout, though, of vertigo. Apart from that, I am... very healthy.
2: Oh, great to hear. Good for you, Anna. You're not into a V8 Holden? Anna?
6: No. No, no. No, we've just changed our car in for, we had our car for 17 years.
2: Yes.
6: And it was time to
2: get rid of
6: go
2: it.
6: A bit more modern.
2: Oh, beautiful. Oh, and you modern. Can have yourself a $100 Fun Day Suites voucher. That's for you. Now, I think it's worth checking in now, Woods, now that we've yes. heard the different chemistry across the years.
1: Yes.
2: Back with Hazel, maybe. Hazel, you've heard all the different ages. You've heard
3: yeah.
2: people wanting different things, homes and health and good things for other people. Would you now change what you most want? Because you said a V8 Holden, does that now change?
3: Probably.
1: So what do you most want now, Hazel?
2: You've got this, Hazel.
1: Anything you want.
2: Hazel?
1: Should we give you traffic and ads to think about it, or?
3: Yeah.
1: Wow, what a hook. So we're going to go to traffic up next. Hazel's going to tell us what she wants now.
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0: Hey, it's Will and Woody. You're either up early or up late. Either way, we hope you're enjoying what will be the best of the worst bits.
1: Oh, no, sorry.
0: The worst of the best bits? No, just the best of the best bits.
1: It's just great radio. Just keep it right here. But I've got a question for you. If you were up at this time, how are you managing your shower times? Like if you've had to wake up, you've probably had to wake up at 10 PM, 11 PM.
0: What for?
1: Do it. Well, you're probably working overnight. I'm just kind of trying to relate to the people that are listening to us right now.
0: I reckon we just get
1: Would you shower?
0: Nah, this is good stuff. Enjoy. It's Will and Woody.
1: I'd shower later.
0: No one cares.

0: you're up early. It's Will and Woody keeping you up.
1: Very, very excited to announce, Wilbur, that we are joined right now by one of our favourite comedians of all time. The name is Susie Eddie Izzard. The remix to Alive is on now around Australia. Tickets at eddieizzard.com. But welcome to the show, Susie Eddie Izzard.
2: Thanks so much for joining us, Susie. Great to see you.
3: Thank you. I'm sorry to confuse everyone with my Susie Eddie Izzard. I've just added Susie. There's no dead names. Some people, my brother goes Eddie, then calls me Susie. Susie Eddie Eddie. Some people call me Susie Eddie. But anyway, I've become a three-name person, like a Billy Bob Thornton or a Francis Ford Coppola.
2: Oh,
3: or
2: nice. Yeah.
3: Millie Bonnie Bon Jovi.
1: Yeah.
3: Yeah. I'm a three-name person.
2: You always did stand up in full drag. Most of the time?
3: Well, the drag queens have done fierce things, beautiful things, but I've always never been drag. I'm trans. Drag is like a heightened theatricality about it. And you've seen drag queen, I think.
2: Yeah.
3: It's a lip syncing thing and there's a whole performance thing. Whereas I'm pop down the shops and get a Kit Kat. and I happen to be wearing whatever I'm wearing, but I'm touring Hamlet around the world. I'm touring Remix at the moment. But the tragedy of Hamlet.
1: It's an amazing combination, Susie Eddie, that you're going to be doing your stand-up show around Australia. Yeah. And then, as you said, a one-woman Hamlet production, which is obviously a very serious production. Do you find yourself like struggling to transition into like the going from humour and obviously working with the crowd a little bit and the quips and then into such a serious theatre production?
3: No, I don't, because I've trained myself for that and I don't play with the audience. I don't go, hey, where are you from? Nice haircut. I don't do that kind of stuff. I just talk about pigs in space playing banjos and things. So I do weird stuff. Isn't human sacrifice? Wasn't human sacrifice bad?
2: If no one's seen you do stand up before, I think we saw you last time you were here was about 10 years ago, I reckon, at the Palais, which was just brilliant.
1: And phenomenal.
2: I think I remember learning at the time that, honestly, one of the best stand up shows I'd seen. Mm. And then I remember looking you up afterwards and learning that you'd then do the whole routine in French as well.
3: Yeah. And then
2: I was just talking to our producer Liv before. He said you do actually do it in three other languages. You can do it all. Can I ask? Because

0: understand you need to speak the language to a level where you're not just like communicating, you're like culturally immersed to the point where you know the touch points, you know the sensitivities, you know the feel of things. How do you do that? That's so tricky.
1: What I'm not doing in France or Germany or Spain is going, hey, you French, if I'm talking about, I mean, I mentioned human sacrifice. How is it weird we humans did that? The Aztecs and the Vikings, miles across the other side of the world, yeah. And they weren't phoning each other and saying, are you doing human? Yeah, we're doing it too. is it helping with the crops? Not so much, really. What the figures are hazy. You know, that they just did it. Why did they do that when the gods obviously created whoever they were sacrificing, and they should have thought, let's not sacrifice this person. That's probably the worst thing. Any sacrifice is destroying an animal or a human that the gods have created.
0: Yeah.
1: Didn't someone mention that?
0: Yeah.
1: So if you translate that into French, it's just they absolutely get it. Sacrifice humain. Pourquoi est-ce que quelqu'un a dit, the weather's bad, le temps fait merdique, the crops are fair, les récoltes sont merdiques. T'aimes bien. Spanish. I'm going to Spanish now. Wow. But anyway, if you do that, and if you translate those words that you were saying in English into French, and you're talking about that, or haircuts, or sex, or public transport systems, or whatever it is, or the Artemis II that's gone around the moon, they get it all because they've seen all that, and they've got that. They've got the supermarkets. They've got the thing.
0: Right.
1: We are so similar. You know, like when a British person comes and plays in Australia, or an Australian person plays in Britain, it's not that hard to just go, what is this? What is this thing called sex? Who does that? You know?
0: It's relatable for everyone across the different languages. Yeah.
1: And 95% of things are relatable.
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0: 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It's Will and Woody keeping you up.
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1: To LA.
3: It's Truth Almighty. Every day, we are giving away trips to LA. You and a mate, flights all sorted, accommodations sorted, spending money. Tinseltown awaits. Fly United Airlines to Los Angeles and step into the spotlight. 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So the way to get involved is just listen to us throughout the day. You get yourself in the boarding lounge. You hang there. Not actually, like you just did a metaphorical boarding lounge. And then we call one of you back every single day in our radio show. So I've got a number here. If you're in the boarding lounge, get excited. I might be calling you. Here we go.
4: Good afternoon, Charlie speaking.
3: Good afternoon. Woody speaking. You're live on radio, Charlie. Yes. What are you up to, mate?
4: Driving a truck at the moment.
3: Driving the truck. Okay. Well, hopefully you can... You've pulled up?
4: Yep.
3: Okay, yeah. Good. Good, because you're potentially about to get pretty excited and you're going to want to fist pump both of those arms, my man, because you're going to LA.
4: I'm going to LA.
3: You are, mate. You're going to LA. On us.
4: Oh, yeah, great. I'm excited.
3: I can hear that, mate. I can hear. You sound like Big Kev. I'm excited. Remember Big Kev? mate, who are you going to take to LA with you?
4: Either my wife or my daughter.
3: Okay. And the producer told me that your daughter's had a bit of bad luck lately. So does it really lift her spirits to go to LA?
4: Yeah. Yeah, she's up at Scone and she threw a job in and I'm actually going up there tomorrow.
3: I reckon a trip to LA will definitely lift her spirits. So, Charlie, you have an extraordinary time in LA with your daughter.
4: I will. Thank you very much.
3: Good on you, mate. Happy trucking. Okay. Give us a honk. You bloody ripper. That's awesome. Right, I see you, Charlie. If you want to be honking just like Charlie down the freeway there, then just listen to us all day. Get in the boarding lounge and then we call one of you back. It's Will and Woody.
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0: replacing snores with laughs. It's Will and Woody keeping you up.
1: We have to get out of here. I think the one thing we quickly need to address before we go home, Wilbur,
2: yeah,
1: is the swap meet that we're currently doing, going from book to bling.
2: Pumped.
1: We started at the start of this week with a psychology textbook. We are trying for a woman called Paris to go from the psychology textbook to a $10,000 engagement ring. Right now, we have in our hot little hands a 2015 MacBook Pro laptop. 15-inch screen, crystal clear, heaps of RAM, it functions. No issues, no faults with it. Slight speed hump in that, though, in that we haven't actually physically received the MacBook Pro. So we didn't actually make a trade today, but 24 hours from now, so tomorrow's show, we will be trading for the 2015 MacBook Pro. So if you've got an item that you would like to trade for the MacBook Pro, just ask yourself the question, could you use a laptop in your household? And I imagine for most of you, it's a yes. Just offer us something. Offer us anything lying around your house. Text us if that is you and you want to make a trade. The number is 0429 131065. 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We've got producer Annalise. You're on the texties all night, Annalise.
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2: Good morning, Louise Nielsen here with your latest Bundaberg local news. Uncertainty around diesel prices continues to put pressure on cane farmers as they begin the harvest in Bundaberg and Isis. Fertiliser prices have also risen and it's unknown whether supplies will be stable in the future. Local cane grower Judy Plath says it also means planting new crops is coming at an increased cost.
3: Bundaberg and Isis are about to begin their sugar harvest. There will be millions of litres of diesel required for this district to cut the cane crop that we've got in the paddock right now. And there's a lot of uncertainty about the price of that diesel and whether it will be consistently available.
2: Bundaberg's deputy mayor has joined more than 350 mayors and deputy mayors from around the world at a summit in Taiwan. Steve Cooper recently attended Taipei's Smart City Summit and Expo 2026 to learn how cities around the world are using innovation to tackle challenges and plan for the future. They discussed issues relating to flood management, waste, service delivery and the challenges of ageing communities. A boost for Bundaberg Netball Association with several key facility improvements. The state government's Games on Grassroots infrastructure program has invested $620,000 for court upgrades ahead of this netball season. Bundaberg Netball Association President Matt Layton explains.
4: Through the Game On program, we received $620,000 and it was a three-part project. It was putting LED lighting on the courts. It was to court resurface, to replace the ageing court markings, and then also to put accessibility concreting around the edge of all the courts.
2: Construction of new accessible pathways is also set to begin in October. And in cricket, Bundaberg fast bowler Lucy Hamilton has been selected in the Australian squad for next month's T20 World Cup in England and Wales. It'll be 20-year-old Hamilton's World Cup debut. She's a left-arm quick who plays for the Brisbane Heat. Australia's first game of the tournament is against South Africa at Old Trafford on June 13.
1: Hits 939, national news, now.
5: Morning, I'm Jackie Lim. The PM still insists he hasn't broken an election promise with the housing tax reforms announced in Tuesday night's federal budget. Labor pledged to retain the current negative gearing and capital gains tax concessions ahead of last year's election. Anthony Albanese has told 7:30 they've simply changed their position.
6: We weren't in favour of it. We've changed our position in order to provide that support.
5: Meantime, it seems economists are divided over how the budget will affect house prices, with some predicting falls of up to 5%. AMP warns housing shortages will persist, while CommBank says the measures could have a slightly positive impact on supply. At least six people are dead after a massive drone attack in Ukraine. It was one of Russia's biggest drone attacks of the war so far, with around 800 launched in broad daylight. It comes after a short-lived ceasefire between the two sides to mark the anniversary of the Soviet defeat of Nazi Germany over the weekend. And the need for food relief services has significantly increased across Australia. The Neighbourhood Centre in Queensland claims it's now distributing more than 1.7 million kilos of food every year.
1: Cash for scrap. Archon Metals Recycling. 16 Steptoe Street, Bundy East. It's 939. Your sport now.
5: In sport, it's the grand final rematch in the AFL tonight, with Brisbane and Geelong going head-to-head at the Gabba. Cats coach Chris Scott unsure who O'Sheen Mullen will tag after shutting down Nick Dacos and Zach Butters in their recent clashes. He says the Lions simply have too many stars.
7: Put it this way, if we decide to play a negating role on one of them, it's unlikely we'll make a mistake choosing.
5: And Nathan Cleary's future at Penrith remains uncertain this morning after coach and father Ivan yesterday announced he was leaving at the end of next year. That's the latest in news and sport.
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11: 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Hits 939, Bundy weather.
12: Mostly sunny. There is a slight chance of shower for Bundy today. Otherwise, a top of 25 degrees. We've got a possible shower tomorrow with a top of 25. This morning, 15.5 degrees across Bundaberg and for Nexus Pools, the best pools in Bundy. Today, UV reading will peak at 5, which is moderate. Slip, slop, slap, seek and slide. 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It's thanks to Rum City Foods. 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
12: Morning. Still a bit dark out there, so don't know how it's looking, but we'll know pretty soon.
15: Mostly sunny, did you say?
12: Mostly sunny, yeah. I'm saying slight chance of showers, but Weather Zone says high chance along the coastal fringe, medium chance.
15: Well, why
12: elsewhere.
15: Are you going against the bomb? Can I ask?
12: Well, it was Weather Zone. I don't really use a bomb anymore ever since they changed the website.
15: Okay, I think Weather Zone uses bomb as well. Like, I think they're all... Why are you going out on a limb, my friend?
12: I just looked at the chart that they have during the day. At 1 p.m, we've got a 29% chance of rain. There's 40% chance across the entire day. And the highest probability actually peaks overnight at 1 a.m, which is into the next day. So... I'm Clayton.
15: You've come in very confident. You've got the big kahunas this morning. I think that's got to do with your Calvin Klein. Feel a bit underdressed in my Just Jeans denim skirt and my Kmart shirt. You've got the old Calvin Klein and a pair of jeans. What's going on there?
12: Yeah, it's just a jumper, isn't it? Is it a knit? What even is that? I don't even know what it is.
15: No, I don't think it's a knit.
12: It's not. It's just the material, isn't it?
15: Yeah.
12: No, I honestly don't feel more empowered because of the CK.
15: Okay, I thought you might have woke up and thought, I've got the big kahunas today. I'm going to go out and... On a limb.
12: Always got a mate.
15: Oh, God. Good morning to everyone heading down to Brisbane. Magic Round kicks off tonight with the Women's State of Origin. There'll be a lot of people heading down, so have a safe trip and enjoy. It's going to be a big weekend. And now it's been locked in to 2032, Magic Round in Brisbane. I'm going to have to go down one year. I kick myself every year going,
12: every
15: I should have got tickets.
12: Yeah, every year you moan about it.
15: I do, and I'll continue to moan until I go. That's what I do.
12: Like some work thing will come up and then it'll be on that time and be like, well, I guess I'm not going to Magic Round then.
15: I'm going next year, mate. Going okay. Next year.
12: Sure you are. All right, well, there you go. We'll find out our songs next. We'll pick the hit. But you can have a look if you want to get ahead of us at Hits 939's Facebook.

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2: Speaking of the Moore Park Beach Tavern, yesterday we went to Moore Park Beach State School. You'll see the video up on our Facebook today. And we went past there and it was the first time that you saw where it was. So
0: saw the courtesy bus.
2: Yeah, good morning to everyone down at Moore Park Beach.
0: I've been to Moore Park and Moore Park Beach, but I've never taken that left.
2: Oh, okay, you've always went straight ahead.
0: Oh, no, I've taken the left, but I've gone no further than the little shops there. Oh,
2: okay, so that's
0: because we once worked on the, yeah. So, I'd never driven any further down the road, and then we ended up going to the school.
2: Good morning to everyone at Moore Park Beach. We're down at the Moore Park Beach Tavern tonight is steak night. It is from 5:30, a 250-gram rump steak, chips and salad for just $20. Also, tomorrow night they're doing karaoke. If I didn't have to work Saturday morning, I'd be out there. Love karaoke.
0: Yeah, there's a promo in that, isn't there?
2: Yeah.
0: Trace taken, from stragglers out and have a big night on the karaoke.
2: Taking traces out, a group of traces to go karaoke.
0: We've thought about the
2: Trace
0: Fest.
2: Yeah, we need to lock that in. Now.
0: How good would Trace Fest be?
2: Yeah, just a gaggle traces.
0: Just such a fine
2: doing a pub crawl in a courtesy bus.
0: Fine breed of people all grouped together, like a super group.
2: Yeah, and Maddie being the bus driver, could you imagine how irritated he would be with all us getting drunk, singing? You'd have the time of your life, my friend.
0: I think I'd abandon the bus. Just leave it on the side of the road.
2: See you guys. Okay, let's have a look. So Monday, Maddie started the week with a win. I have won Tuesday and Wednesday. That means if Maddie wins today, a Friday tiebreaker. Now, I did mention this earlier to him at 5:09 this morning. And I said, if you win to Maddie today, it's a Friday tiebreaker. Yeah. And his exact words is, I don't really care. Wrote that down.
0: I lashed out and I apologise.
2: I don't really care.
0: No, because you were just sort of razzing me up and I lashed out and I meant none of that because you know how dear it is to me. So thank you for calling me on it. I needed that. I deserved it.
2: Yeah, you do. Let's have a look what songs we've gone today. We're picking songs from now. That's what I call music. 20th anniversary, two CDs. And today I've gone Lenny Kravitz, America Morning.

0: One of the coolest cats in the game, Mr. Kravitz.
1: He's pretty sexy.
0: He's got the big hair thing going on.
1: Yeah, and he's got the, you know, abs.
0: He's a big fella, isn't he?
1: Yeah. Very big.
0: And have you seen the photo of him when he's out? He mustn't like the cold very much. Have you seen that photo? And he's got like these most over the top.
1: No.
0: It's very meme worthy. And he's got the thickest and the most stuff on. And it's just like, Lenny, don't deal with the cold very well. Let us know if you want to hear Lenny Kravitz, American Woman, hits 939's Facebook. I've gone with Nelly, Hot and Whore.

0: Morning, it's Brekkie and Maddie and Trace with your 17 past 6. So mostly sunny ones, slight chance of showers. Pretty cool start to the morning. Your 15.5 degrees. Feels like 15 at the moment.
1: This is a story about Amira Evans. She's 26 and she is an adult actress. But what makes her a little bit different to everyone else, she is 6'7".
0: She's tall.
1: She's
0: a mattress actress, did you say?
1: Yes.
0: Okay.
1: So she has long legs, long torso, long arms, big hands, big feet. I haven't said anything. Stop it. This story is, you know, opening up a lot of, you know, jokes at you, but I'm not going to do it.
0: Yeah, it doesn't seem like our compatibility physically rates
1: highly.
0: No,
1: like if you stood beside her, it would look ridiculous.
0: For her.
1: She has a size 10. Size 10 foot. So what she does, men will pay her $100 a minute.
0: A minute?
1: To get this. So she's just, this is on the cam and, you know, the guys will watch.
0: Yeah.
1: Guys are really into the tall thing. So these little guys want a big, no, I'm not. These short kings.
0: Short kings, thank you.
1: She said they'll often say to me things like, pick me up, mummy.
0: Oh, you can't talk.
1: You have
0: the dream of pain ass tossing you into the air at a random park and you going, oh, you're so strong. You literally had that dream.
1: And I read this and it's another one, you know, sit on me, squish me, throw me up, you're so strong. And I thought, oh, my God. And I was reading this going, that's silly, but I had the dream
0: of
1: me in pain ass. And if you didn't hear it,
0: and it was non-sexual, right?
1: No, it wasn't.
0: Like
1: it was
0: everyone had clothes on.
1: I've got these new tablets, and I usually don't dream, but lately, like the other day, I was sitting on the panel with Brayden Astor and NRL 360 discussing the Broncos.
0: But like going on to air, or you were just on?
1: Just off air. But I'm saying, okay. Mark and I watch you every time you're on break.
0: And you're just there, like between whenever they're filming or whatever, talking about. And he was giving you time and just talking about stuff.
1: And then one day, I woke up.
0: It's not as funny as the Payne Haas one, him tossing you into the air.
1: Yeah, we were at a park, and I love Payne Haas, but I don't. You know, he's not one of my favourites in the thing. You know, look wise, you know, Adam and blah, blah, blah. And he was in the park and he's throwing me up. And I just kept saying, God, you're so strong. So I read this story and I'm thinking, these people. I get it, guys.
0: You have the kink.
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0: 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After 7, think like Trace is back.
1: Yeah, get this, $4,060 all thanks to the wonderful team at South Colleen Hotel. Coming up after 7.
0: Good to speak to Arnie. We hadn't heard from Arnie in a while, but boy, it didn't go well, did it?
1: It did go well because he opted in the second chance draw. So at the end of the month, he could be winning the Maddie and Trace show bag full of goodies.
0: Oh, you're calling it a Maddie and Trace show bag now.
1: Oh, well, I can't fight you anymore. I'm sick of fighting and arguing with you.
0: You've come full circle.
1: So Arnie didn't get let down. I don't know what you're on about.
0: Well, because...
1: he got 0 from 5, yes. Well, you, and if people are hearing that going, that is bad.
0: He?
1: Yeah, he.
0: Didn't
1: but,
0: you?
1: Yeah, but now...
0: why'd you say he then? It was also you. Are you just removing yourself from that failure? That was a flopperoo.
1: We matched 0, but he's in the draw to win a Hits pen ruler, temp tattoo.
0: Yeah.
1: He said he's looking forward to the tattoo if he wins. So, and then he comes in and gets a photo. Like,
0: has anyone got the, like, how many, haven't we given one of these away yet?
1: Yeah,
0: Haven't been in. Haven't the person from last month picked up their Maddie and Trey show bag yet? Well, that's a tell, isn't it?
1: Shut up. She's busy.
0: That's a little suspicious.
1: She's a little busy. She'll come.
0: Do you know if she wants the photo with us or not?
1: Cool. Who wouldn't?
0: Well, last month's winners.
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3: You've had a lot of kick in the nuts this morning, haven't you? Are you okay?
0: Metaphorically, yeah.
3: Yeah, not.
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12: Good morning. This is Louise Nielsen with your latest Bundaberg local news. A Bundaberg region man has died in hospital weeks after a vehicle crashed with a parked truck on the Capricorn Highway in Rockhampton. An 83-year-old man and a 79-year-old woman, both from the Bundaberg region, were taken to Rockhampton Hospital following the incident on April 24. News Corp reports the man passed away from his injuries yesterday. The woman remains in hospital in a stable condition. Bundaberg's deputy mayor has attended Taipei's Smart City Summit and Expo 2026 in Taiwan to learn about how other cities around the world manage flooding. Steve Cooper recently joined more than 350 mayors and deputy mayors from around the world at the summit. They discussed a range of issues relating to flood management, waste service delivery, and the challenges of aging communities. Local farmers have begun the cane harvest in Bundaberg and Isis, but say times are tough. It comes as conflict in Iran continues to disrupt fuel and fertiliser prices and supplies. Cane grower Judy Plath says millions of litres of diesel is needed to harvest the cane currently growing in their fields.
13: So on top of that, we'll all be looking to plant new crops into winter and into the spring-summer period. And we don't know if we'll be able to access fertiliser for those crops or what price that fertiliser will be.
12: And Bundaberg's netball community has received a boost with a $620,000 state government investment. It's through the Games on Grassroots Infrastructure program, which aims to improve infrastructure across the state for the 2032 Games and beyond. Burnett MP Stephen Bennett says the upgrades will benefit the club's more than 1,000 members and create capacity for even more games each week.
14: It was a $620,000 announcement, and more importantly, it was great to see the works 90% complete with the course resurfacing done, the lights have been installed, and more importantly, seeing so many players on the ground enjoying grassroots sport.
2: Hits 939, National News, now.
15: Morning, I'm Jackie Lim. The federal opposition has pledged a crackdown on migrants, banning them from accessing payments until they become Australian citizens. The policy is set to be outlined in Angus Taylor's budget reply tonight. Meanwhile, the Prime Minister has defended Labor's record on migration.
16: Net overseas migration has fallen by 45% on our watch.
17: Against post-COVID numbers,
16: that is important. Numbers. They were growing when we came into office.
15: Anthony Albanese there on the ABC. The federal government says it secured a suitable plane to bring home the four Aussies and a Kiwi who were on board the hantavirus cruise ship. They're still on track to arrive in Perth by the end of the week, where they'll quarantine for 3 weeks. Peak Aboriginal bodies are accusing the NT government of politicising the death of Kumanjai Little Baby. They've slammed proposed changes to the territory's child protection laws, with the amendments now being referred for an inquiry. And Optus has launched a national ad campaign hoping to win back trust after four people died as a result of 000 outages on its network.
2: Four Walls Realty, specialising in all things sales. 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
15: In sport, the Swans have decided not to host the Saints in their annual Pride match this season, Sydney ending the 10-year arrangement following St Kilda's handling of Lance Collard's homophobic comments. The Swans will instead play the Bulldogs in round 17. And a big win for Queensland, with Brisbane securing the rights to Magic Round until at least 2032. A new deal's been struck with the NRL, with the previous hosting arrangement due to end next year. That's the latest in news and sport.
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2: 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Hits 939, Bundy weather.
0: Mostly sunny, slight chance of showers, the top of 25 for Bundy today. Possible shower tomorrow with a top of 25. This morning in Kankuna, it's 16 degrees. And for Nexus Pools, the best pools in Bundy, today's UV reading will peak at 5, which is moderate. So slip, slop, slap, sink and slide. 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
1: All thanks to Rum City Foods. It is Hits 939s around the world and 15K. This is your chance to build your dream itinerary for $30,000. It will be amazing. Coming up in the next 10 minutes, we'll go to see what Michael's itinerary is. It sounds amazing. Share it with you in the next 10.
0: Ivan Cleary, huge announcement yesterday.
1: Massive
0: news. So we'll hear that announcement next. It's only a feeling. I feel like this is the end of the road for this is the this season and next season is the last dance for the Panthers.
1: Yeah,
0: I think they're going to stop being this super club that we've known them
1: which
0: to be.
1: I'm fine with.
0: Or even if they remove all their gun players and the coach, that the systems are so good that they're going to keep pumping these kids through these systems.
1: Because they're saying they've got a really good nursery. And
0: yeah,
1: all that.
0: Is their system so good that they're just going to keep on keeping on, or is this sort of the beginning of the end for all their success? We'll talk about it after Taylor Swift on Hits.

0: 20 to 7 hits breakfast with Maddie and Trace. 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Huge news coming out yesterday in the NRL. Panthers coach Ivan Cleary has announced.
1: Yeah, I'm just basically going to announce that I'm going to be stepping down from NRL coaching at the end of season 2027. It's a decision that obviously I haven't taken lightly, but I have thought about it for quite a long time. I feel like it's definitely the right thing for me, my family, and also the club. Part of being a coach and a leader is you kind of gain an intuition over many years, and I feel really strongly that this is the right time, yeah, for me to step aside.
0: Huge. He'll go down as one of the greatest coaches. Just
2: oh God, yeah.
0: From his record.
2: Yeah.
0: I mean, if you're looking, because a lot, there's coaches that have been coaching a lot longer. Mm. You know, you look at your Bennetts, your Bellamy's, and all that sort of stuff. But, I mean, you look at the numbers of Cleary, the amount of premierships he's won in this window that he's been coaching. I don't think there's a coach with a record better. Even though there's ones with longevity, I don't think there's anyone that's numbers stack up to what these Panthers have done over the last, what, five-ish years?
2: Yeah.
0: Sort of feel like, I could be wrong. Maybe the systems are so good at those Panthers and they're just going to fool us all. But feels like this season, then, and next season's the last dance for the Panthers with this juggernaut that they've become. I mean, Isaiah Yeo recently said that around 9 regular first graders plus others are likely to explore their options with the PNG Chiefs and the Perth Bears out there. We're going to be offering attractive money. So players that can start talking with other clubs because they come off contract at the end of 2027, but they can start discussing stuff this year.
2: Yep.
0: You got Isaiah Papali, Blaise Talungi, Moses Leota, Mitch Kenny, Brian Toho, Paul Alamotti, Liam Martin, Isaiah Yeo, Nathan Cleary.
2: These new teams would love to have a couple of those boys.
0: Oh, I mean, Isaiah Yeo, yeah, up there, but I mean, Cleary would be the gem, the crown jewel for any club, particularly the Bears and the Chiefs.
2: When I read this story yesterday, I thought, you know, I've been, you know, working here now for, you know, 18, 19 years. Is it, you know, my time to test the open market to see what's out there? You know, this little shell of Bundaberg. I love Bundaberg. I love working here. But, you know, with money being, you know, cost of living.
0: Know your worth.
2: So I'm going to let you know, Maddie, because you are my co-host and my work buddy. I'm going to, you know, put the toe in the water and just test the
0: someone open updating
2: market.
0: Their LinkedIn.
2: I'll do that later. But, yeah, just to let you know. So if I get in the office.
0: Because can't you, like, choose? Because I have LinkedIn. I've never used it. I've never been on there more than 5 minutes. Is there an option to say you're looking for work on there?
2: Yeah, a little ring around and get open for work.
0: Okay.
2: Yeah, so I'll do that now, Maddie. Let you know.
0: Think like Trace. Let's play it while we've still got her. It's coming back up after 7 o'clock. You can win $4,000 by matching all five words. What Trace thinks on Hits 939.

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1: Quarter to seven, hits Brekkie, Maddie and Trace with you. Mostly sunny, slight chance of shower. Top of 25 degrees for Bundy today. We're on 16 at the moment. Looking ahead, though, it looks like we're just in the mid-20s, which is nice.
2: Oh, yeah. Like, this is perfect weather. Like, you know, winter's free, you know. Well, Bundy cold, but this weather is ultimate weather. If you're worried about the weather in winter, maybe you could enter our competition. Hits 9-9s around the world and 15K, all thanks to Rum City Food. We are giving you around the world flights for $2 plus $15,000 cash. So, you know, when it's winter here, and if you love the warmth, you can go, you know, sun yourself at the Maldives, you go to the Greek Isles, and oh, there's so many places. But get this, this is what Michael said he would do with his ultimate itinerary. Our itinerary centres on a grand European loop, starting with the quiet charm of the Swiss Alps. Before hitting the Mediterranean coast, I'd use the budget to secure a private glass front chalet overlooking the mountains.
1: That's amazing.
2: The perfect silent backdrop to finally ask my partner, beep, I won't say your name, in case this
1: they
2: person
1: know.
2: Wins. Yeah. Yeah, to marry me. After years of building businesses and navigating life's transitions together, she deserves a moment that is purely about us. This isn't just a holiday. It's a strategic grand opening of our...
1: It's a strategic? they're doing a strategic. Some people go strategic, but some people go strategic.
2: I just go strategic.
1: S's
2: are my downfall. S's. I'm going to have to try and do the show and bypass all S's. Okay, so it's a grand opening of our next chapter, and I want to make it unforgettable.
1: This is not looking good when you test yourself on the open market, that you said, like the NRL players are going to be doing those.
2: Oh, no, I've included air checks where I can say S's, so they won't know. Hey, people sucked listen, in if they do it. But
1: how much are you going to be worth on the open market if you can't pronounce your S's?
2: But that is Michael's entry. If that sounds amazing and you've been thinking about your dream holiday, make sure you enter, guys. Hits 929.com.au.
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Wicked morning, 6 to 7 hits breakfast with Maddie and Trace. A pretty cool start to the morning, mostly sunny, 25 the top temp. Think Like Trace is back after 7 o'clock. Bunny's favorite game. We're getting close to our biggest jackpot amount. So Jess, $4,100 took Think Like Trace out as the last person to win it. We're up to $4,060 to match all five words of what Trace thinks after 7 on hits.

0: Good morning, 3 to 7 hits breakfast with Maddie and Trace. Thanks to Bundaberg Motor Group. A 3 minute time, we'll get latest Bundy local news. Think Like Trace is back after 7 o'clock. And sisters, look out for the Sunday boy. This is the latest thing in dating, although it does really apply to both genders. What's a Sunday boy? More after 7.
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5: Good morning. This is Louise Nielsen here with your latest Bundaberg local news. A crash near Rockhampton has turned fatal, with a man from the Bundaberg region passing away in hospital. It happened on April 24 when a white Mazda CX-5 collided with a parked Kenworth truck on the Capricorn Highway in the Rockhampton region. The driver and 83-year-old man was taken to Rockhampton Hospital but died from his injuries yesterday. A 79-year-old woman, also from the Bundaberg region, was hospitalised and remains in a stable condition. Fuel and fertiliser price increases continue to create tough times for our region's farmers. It comes as local cane farmers begin the harvest in Bundaberg and Isis, with millions of litres of diesel needed to harvest the cane currently growing in their fields. Cane grower Judy Pluth says the uncertainty is taking its toll.
6: So the fuel and fertiliser price increases are really hitting our back pocket. Very difficult time at the moment for farmers with the cost of fuel and fertiliser and the uncertainty about availability.
5: Fresh surfaced courts and new LED lighting for Bundaberg Netball Association through state government funding. The upgrades, thanks to a $620,000 investment, will lead to safer, more inclusive and higher quality playing environment for athletes, volunteers and families. The member for Burnett, Stephen Bennett, says it's part of the state government's commitment in sporting infrastructure ahead of the 2032 Olympic and Paralympic Games.
7: Inclusion in sport is an important thing, and we know the Premier's fixation on making sure that the sports are grassroots, and more importantly, we know that the Bundaberg community will be a better place. And it was amazing on the weekend to see so many junior sports, but more importantly, seeing women and girls participating in a wonderful sport of netball.
5: And in sport, a 20-year-old Bundaberg cricketer will make her World Cup debut at next month's T20 World Cup in England and Wales. Fast bowler Lucy Hamilton plays for the Brisbane Heat. Australia's first game of the tournament is against South Africa at Old Trafford on June 13.
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8: Morning, I'm Jackie Lim. We have an update on the Aussies and Kiwi who were on board that cruise ship at the centre of the hantavirus outbreak. Canberra's now secured a plane to fly them to Perth by the end of the week, where they'll spend 3 weeks in quarantine. WA Premier Roger Cook allaying fears their returns could lead to an outbreak of the virus here.
9: There's a very low risk of them even contracting the disease, and they are not unwell.
8: The federal budget is set to reshape housing policy, but economists can't seem to agree on how it'll affect prices, with some predicting price drops of up to 5%. The Commonwealth Bank believes the reforms to CGT and negative gearing could modestly boost supply, while AMP warns housing shortages are likely to persist. New migrants would be banned from accessing welfare until they become Aussie citizens if the coalition's elected into government. Opposition leader Angus Taylor will unveil that policy tonight in his budget reply speech. And the world is drinking less wine. The International Organisation of Wine says globally the number of glasses poured has dropped 2.7% in the last 12 months and 14% since 2018.
4: Summertime in Bundy brings out the termites. 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
8: Ian Sport questions this morning on how many Penrith players will follow Ivan Cleary out the door after the star coach announced his resignation yesterday. He will depart the Panthers at the end of next season with Peter Wallace to take the reins. NRL commentator Andrew Johns on Nine says he's done enough.
10: Well, he's climbed Everest four times in a row. You don't want to do it again. He's achieved everything he has to out there at Penrith. He's set the club up. The club is in a great position.
8: And the AFL will announce the next batch of fixtures later today, covering rounds 16 to 22. That's the latest in news and sport.
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11: 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Kids 939, Bundy weather.
13: Mostly sunny with a slight chance of showers for Bundaberg today with a top of 25 degrees. Possible shower tomorrow with a top of 25. This morning for Bundy, it's 16 degrees at the moment. And for Nexus Pools, the best pools in Bundy, today's UV reading will peak at 5, which is moderate. So slip, slop, slap, seek and slide. And hits 939s around the world and 15K. 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
14: All thanks to the South Kalan Hotel. Think Like Trace is coming up this half an hour. The jackpot sits at an amazing $4,060. Arnie got through yesterday. He hasn't played before. He spent ages getting through. And I feel like I let him down.
13: Oh, you feel it? It was zero. You got nothing.
14: Yeah, that's why I feel like I let him down.
13: It wasn't a smashing success.
14: No, but he did opt in the second chance draw.
13: So lucky I've pushed for that this year.
14: Good luck, Arnie. At the end of the month, you could be an amazing winner. So, yeah. Surely, like, the good thing is I can't do any worse coming up in 10 minutes' time. You can't get minus one. So we're going to play it in the next 10 minutes.
13: Oh, look out in the dating world. It's doing rounds on the TikTok. Meet the Sunday boy.
14: What the hell's a Sunday boy? Well, you can't tell me because you're going to tell us next.
13: Well, it's a something that's happening in dating.
14: If you were single, would you be a Sunday boy?
13: Potentially, I could be a Sunday boy.
14: Okay.
13: Ooh. It works both ways, though. There's Sunday girls as well out there.
14: Okay.
13: So the boys have got to watch out for that. We'll talk about it straight after this on Hits 939.

0: 10 past 7, his breakfast with Maddie and Trace. 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Yeah, the Sunday boy. This is the latest trend in dating, as the pattern's been making the rounds on TikTok.
1: It's all this dating. Well, you know, there's so many different terms. Like, I wouldn't be all over it if I was single. I think if Mark and I, like, if he was to stray with that...
0: He'd be stupid.
1: Begara Park runner. Abe, yes, he would be silly, but I don't think I would dip my toe in the dating world. There's too much. There's too, you know... You read all these stories, Bad Dates of Melbourne, the Facebook page, all these ones I bring to the show. Like,
0: Dip your toe just in the fun areas?
1: Yeah. I'll go back to my, you know, roots, as they say.
0: Okay. Like 30-year-old Trace.
1: Yeah. You just, you know.
0: Muscle memory? Fun,
1: but don't, yeah.
0: You'll know what to do.
1: But, you know, all these different terms, I wouldn't be able to keep up.
0: There's a lot going on. Yeah. The Sunday boy.
1: What is a Sunday boy?
0: Someone that you don't hear from Monday through to Saturday and Sunday night rolls around. Yeah. He's got the jokes. He's got the charm.
1: Yeah.
0: He's got some dreamy promise about grabbing drinks.
1: Well, you couldn't be a Sunday boy. I asked you earlier whether you could do it.
0: Why couldn't I be a Sunday boy?
1: You got the charm. You got the what you just read, what in the description of the Sunday boy is.
0: You're saying that I couldn't do the jokes or not have the charm?
1: Yes. That's exactly what I'm saying. Sorry, your ear's not working this morning. You've had enough sleep for the week, okay, and you were feeling
0: offensive, you're saying I don't have the jokes. But even if, like, I wasn't delivering good jokes and charm, I could still be someone on dating app that only appears on a Sunday and messages someone.
1: Yeah, that part. Okay, so take that back. You're half a Sunday boy. Well, I'm coming in half.
0: Lots of women run the same play though, as well.
1: Okay.
0: There's not just Sunday boys out there.
1: Sunday girls.
0: The Sunday girls as well that are just stringing people along. So it works because this is why people get caught up on their Sunday boys or their Sunday girls. It works because the psychology behind it. Validation plus unpredictability is basically a dopamine hit.
1: Okay.
0: Sunday is peak traffic on dating apps. So when someone finally surfaces with banter and a little heat... It feels like a win. Their attention feels scarce, which makes it feel valuable. It isn't. It's the same fleeting buzz as a social media notification, momentary and fleeting. The harder question is why people keep falling for it. Why are people falling for the Sunday boys and the Sunday girls?
1: That's the question we all want to know.
0: Because it's low effort flirtation lets you feel like you're in the game without risk and rejection. You don't have to go through all the vulnerability and all that sort of stuff. Inconsistency can feel like passion because it mimics the highs and lows associated with chemistry. But actual relationships are built on reliability, which doesn't spike anything neurologically. So the brain keeps searching for the snack and calling it a meal.
1: The snack. Wow, see what I mean, being single? All this you got to deal with.
0: You'd be out there on the app. You got the Sunday boys leading you along.
1: Like, well, come on, Mark, don't leave me for a Begara Park. Please, for the love of God. I don't think I'd cope, Maddie.
0: You couldn't deal with the Sunday boys.
1: No. I need to concentrate now, not think about that, because think like
0: Trace.
1: $4,060, all thanks to the South Colan Hotel. Coming up next.
0: Yeah, we'll find out here on Hits. Disco X on

0: 17 past 7. 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After 8 o'clock, it's a Maddie and Trace Hits Bundy Show Blitz.
1: Oh, congratulations.
0: I forgot about it.
1: Yeah, I know.
0: I looked up on the board. I was like, oh, yeah, I should mention that.
1: Yeah, Sharon was our lucky winner yesterday. So many people. Because it's $50. Two adults, two kids, under 18. Family pass to this year's Hits 9 through 9 Bundy Show. Amazing.
0: Get through on the Blitz, three words or less. Why do you want to come to the Bundaberg Show? 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
1: First, we have to play Think Like Trace, all thanks to the South Kalan Hotel. Tonight at the SKP, Reef and Beef or Reef and Reel, $21.95. It sounds amazing.
0: $21.95.
1: Yeah.
0: Good price.
1: That
0: sounds delicious.
1: Very good. Also, there's Raffles and Mara Lee from 6 o'clock at the South Kalan Hotel. So you ring on through. Yesterday, Arnie got through. I let him down woefully. 0 from 5. But he is in the second chance draw.
0: So fortunate.
1: Good luck to you.
0: So fortunate we brought in this second chance draw.
1: Yeah.
0: Because
1: people, I don't like people leaving the show feeling like they've won nothing and a loser. But this way, you know, there's hope at the end of the month that they can be the winner of this. So
0: I'm still pushing to pimp up that Maddie and Trey show bag, but
1: yeah,
0: I'm being met with a lot of resistance.
1: Yeah, because budgets are tight. We have to tighten the belts in this economic climate.
0: Which could be creative.
1: Oh.
0: Give them one of your candles.
1: Actually, I don't mind that one. And then I can claim it on tax. I'm making my candles and I've got to give it away as a prize because our company's
0: custom
1: a bit tight on money.
0: Handmade
1: Trace candle.
0: When
1: I go to my accountant and I can go, hey, I've been giving these away a prize on it, and I claim it back.
0: Now get Jim to pay you for the candle to go into the prize pack.
1: It's the best thing you've said all year. And it's May. Wow, okay. Well, not this month. We'll have to plan it, but yeah. You could be winning. Then people might just throw it and say stupid words to try and get the candle.
0: Oh, I don't think that's...
1: And not win the cash. Then we got... No?
0: We don't have to worry about that.
1: Okay, Bundy.
0: But bless.
1: Bundy, it is time. If you want to play Think Like Trace, give us a call right now. 415-30-886.
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1: Who's going to win the 10 grand?
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0: 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Hits Breakfast with Maddie and Trace.
1: How low can you go? Win money to spend at the South Kalan Hotel or the cash jackpot. If you can do that disturbing thing and think like Trace.
2: Good morning. It's 939. Who have we got there?
3: It's Nat. Hey, Trace. How you going?
2: Oh,
3: hey, Maddie.
2: Nat.
0: Hey, how you going, Nat?
2: How are you, darling? Good, haven't talked to you for ages. What have you been doing?
3: Just working, basically, and sleeping.
2: And sleeping, yes.
0: Can relate.
2: Would you like to win an exclusive Trace candle if you didn't take out the cash?
3: Yes, I would, because I love candles.
2: Oh, this is, yeah, okay.
0: Yeah, new to 2026 is the Maddie and Trace second chance draw, where you get that Maddie and Trace show bag, which look a little underwhelming at the moment, but we're trying to fatten it out, Nat.
3: Yeah, good. Awesome.
2: Nat, I'm going to go leave you with Maddie. Let's hope we do better than myself and Arnie yesterday.
0: We can't do worse.
2: We're 0 from 5.
0: Can't do worse.
2: Nat, good luck, darling.
3: Thank you.
0: All right. Let's match as many of these words as possible, Nat. If you get anything less than 3, you can opt in for the second chance draw, the show bag. 3 of the 5 match words get you the $50 spend South Clan Hotel, but you get a little bit over 4,000 if we match all 5 words this morning.
3: That'd
0: good
3: be
0: luck.
3: Nice.
0: First word is silent.
3: Silent. Quiet.
0: Then we got tracksuit.
3: Winter.
0: Breadcrumbs.
3: Oh, breadcrumbs. Bread.
0: Ghost.
3: Spooky.
0: Last word is windscreen.
3: Car.
0: Cool. Trace.
2: Okie dokie. Nat, how are you feeling after those 5 words?
3: Not good.
2: Okay. Maddie?
0: Nat's done well. It's just...
2: So you're thinking Nat's done well and I...
0: No, there's many options with these words.
2: Oh, okay.
0: They're not clear cut.
2: Okay, well, let's give me the first one. Let's hope we can lock that in and have a good start.
0: Silent.
2: Quiet.
0: Yeah.
2: That sounds surprised. You sort of went, yeah. Just say, oh, good work.
0: Are you critiquing my yes?
2: Yeah.
0: Yeah.
2: Yeah.
0: Yeah.
2: Next word.
0: Tracksuit.
2: First one, I'm going to go exercise.
0: Something you're very unfamiliar with.
2: Cold winter?
0: Winter.
2: Oh! Okay. I wanted a tracksuit with Juicy across my ass, but they're very expensive.
0: You would look ridiculous. Imagine you out with your daughter and you've got bloody Juicy track pants on. She's a shame job.
2: Next word, Maddie.
0: She'd be mortified. Third word, what have we got? 1 so far from the 2. Not bad. Better than yesterday. Breadcrumbs.
2: Oh, that could be. There's a plethora of meats that you can put breadcrumbs on.
0: Great use of plethora.
2: Thank you. Fish? Chicken? Beef?
0: Are these questions or you give me one?
2: No, lock in. Crumb chicken. Breadcrumbs? Lock in chicken. No.
3: Yeah, I nearly said chicken too.
2: Oh,
0: we're bread.
2: Okay, sorry, Nat. 2 to go. Need the next 2.
0: Well, yeah. Otherwise, we've got to decide whether to opt in for the Think Like Trace second chance draw. Winner, Maddie and Trace, show bag. Okay, here we go.
2: Nat's excited, I can tell.
0: Ghost is your 4th word.
2: Scary. Train. White.
0: Spooky.
2: Oh, fuck. Oh.
0: Okay. You're not making enough out of your candle business yet to do that. Okay, what have we got? 1, 2,
2: yeah, no, she's,
0: 3.
2: We haven't won
0: 1, 2, 3, 4. Okay, and we've got 1 from the 4. We're down to the last one. So, Nat, I hate doing this to you, but...
2: What's the last word, Matthew?
0: Never gets easier.
2: Just give me the last word. Oh, you poor bastard.
0: Windscreen.
2: Car or wiper? One of those, right? Guess it doesn't matter. Windscreen wiper.
0: What do you think it was?
2: Car. Yeah. Okay, Nat, we didn't get the major prize or the $50 from South Glen Hotel. Would you like to opt in to the Think Like Trace Loser of the Month second chance draw?
3: Yeah, why not?
2: Yeah.
0: That didn't sound enthusiastic.
2: No, she's pumped, I can tell. Nat, thanks for playing, Dale, and have a wonderful day.
3: You too, Dale.
2: Bye.
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10: Good morning. This is Louise Nielsen with your latest Bundaberg local news. Two people have been taken to hospital after a two-car crash at Innes Park. Emergency services say the two cars collided on Rifle Range Road outside the Palms Retirement Village just after six this morning. One vehicle ended up on its side and into a fence. One person has had to be cut from a car by fireys. Uncertainty around diesel prices continues to put pressure on cane farmers as they begin the harvest in Isis and Bundaberg. Fertiliser prices have also risen and it's unknown whether supplies will be stable in the future. Local cane grower Judy Plath says it also means planting new crops is coming at an increased cost.
11: Bundaberg and Isis are about to begin their sugar harvest. There will be millions of litres of diesel required for this district to cut the cane crop that we've got in the paddock right now. And there's a lot of uncertainty about the price of that diesel and whether it will be consistently available.
10: Bundaberg's deputy mayor has joined more than 350 mayors and deputy mayors from around the world at a summit in Taiwan. Steve Cooper recently attended Taipei's Smart City Summit and Expo 2026 to learn how cities around the world are using innovation to tackle challenges and plan for the future. They discussed issues relating to flood management, waste, service delivery and the challenges of ageing communities. And a boost for Bundaberg Netball Association with several key facility improvements. The state government's Games on Grassroots Infrastructure program has invested $620,000 for court upgrades ahead of this netball season. Bundaberg Netball Association President Matt Layton explains.
12: Through the Game On program, we received $620,000 and it was a three-part project. It was putting LED lighting on the courts. It was to court resurface to replace the ageing court markings and then also to put accessibility concreting around the edge of all the courts.
10: Construction of new accessible pathways is set to begin in October.
9: Hits 939, national news, now.
13: Morning, I'm Jackie Lim. Canberra says a suitable plane to bring home the Aussie and Kiwi passengers on board the Hantavirus cruise ship has been secured. But DFAT says there's still delays, with no country yet willing to grant the plane permission for a refuel stopover. President of the AMA WA, Dr. Kyle Hoth, telling Nine every precaution will be taken to make sure the virus isn't spread.
14: It all comes down to trying to make sure that there is no spread of this virus. So they're making sure that whatever the transit situation is, whatever people coming on or off the plane is, that we aren't exposing other countries to spread, that we're not having the staff or the pilots or anyone else exposed.
13: Donald Trump has been met with pomp and ceremony in China at the start of a state visit. The US president has arrived in Beijing for high-level talks with China's president. Those discussions are expected to be dominated by trade, the Iran war, and Taiwan. And a man involved in the overdose death of late Friends actor Matthew Perry has been sentenced to 2 years in prison. Eric Fleming is one of five people charged over Perry's death. He was found in his backyard jacuzzi in Southern California in 2023.
9: Cash for scrap. Icon Metals Recycling. 16 Steptoe Street, Bundy East. It's 939. Your sport now.
13: In sport, Geelong's gearing up for tonight's heavyweight AFL Grand Final rematch with Brisbane at the Gabba. Cats coach Chris Scott reckons there's little separating the two sides.
15: Yeah, I think they'd be pretty comfortable that their best footy is not too far off. And we're probably a little bit the same, so really looking forward to the opportunity.
13: And the NRL's Magic Round is staying put in Brisbane. A new contract will see the event stay in Queensland until at least 2032. Other states had been circling to poach the event, including New South Wales and WA. That's the latest in news and sport.
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9: 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Kids 939, Bundy weather.
0: Mostly sunny for Bundaberg today. There is a slight chance of shower and a top of 25 degrees. Possible shower tomorrow with a top of 25. This morning in Walker Vale, it's 18 degrees. 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Today's UV reading will peak at 5, which is still moderate. So slip, slop, slap, seek and slide. 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
2: Thanks, everyone, to getting involved in Pick the Hit. 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Go check it out with a brand new menu. Okay, the tally so far heading into today is Trace 2, Maddie 1. We are picking songs from Now That's What I Call Music, 20th anniversary, 2 CDs.
0: Couldn't have said it better myself.
2: Because you don't even know what it's called. So today, I've gone with the ultra cool and sexy Lenny Kravitz.
17: I'm

0: I can hear the murmurs already and the cheers from Bundy. That means tomorrow is a Friday tiebreaker. I am pumped. You are pumped. Maddie, not so much, because at 5:09 this morning when I said it could be a tiebreaker, his exact words, I quote, "I don't really care."
1: I apologise for that already on the show. I said I lashed out.
0: I don't really care.
1: I've acted.
0: So, do you care that tomorrow?
1: Of course I do.
0: It doesn't look like it.
1: What do you want me to do?
0: Just be pumped for a Friday tiebreaker. You could go three ahead on the spreadsheet if you win tomorrow.
1: I like going ahead on the spreadsheet. I want to win
0: the
1: year on the
0: spreadsheet. Well, when you say things like, I don't really care, it doesn't make me think you do.
1: No, I want to win. And I want to win this year.
0: Yeah, because you're very... Yeah.
1: Well, because we're doing it on the spreadsheet. It's a spreadsheet of accountability. We've never had it before. You win every year, let's be honest. But we've never put the numbers on the board. So, yeah, I want to win that. But, like, a Friday tiebreaker, how important is it to my life? Moderate. Got it? Wait.
0: What? Tell everyone what you win. You just...
1: Okay, if it's like one of those, you know, the... You ever seen those things that they have where I grew up in the Shire? The dangers of fire?
0: Yeah, we have them up here.
1: And then, you know, when it's...
0: Yeah, the needle goes...
1: Yeah, it's the needle. So where's your needle at for a Friday tiebreaker?
0: Nearly at the highest level.
1: Extreme.
0: Yeah. Yeah, nearly there.
1: Extreme.
0: Yes! I've said it three times. Extreme.
1: Okay.
0: Play your song.
1: Thanks for the votes. Yeah, Friday tiebreaker coming up. Very big.
0: Getting very hot now.
1: It is getting hot. It's a winning song this morning. Nelly on Hits.

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1: 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On the Thursday is People's Day. The show is open until late. And Friday is Country Day with the BRC Rodeo at 4:30. 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You'll get all the details there of what's happening. There's medieval village displays, Dinkum dinosaurs, that's a new addition, face painting, radio control, car displays. It is amazing. Of course, Sideshow Alley and the show bags. Big fan of the show bags. Now, Maddie, we have family passes to give away to this year's show.
0: Yeah, we're doing our own Maddie and Trey show bag on this show. Maybe we've got to think about getting that happening at the Bundy Show at some time.
1: What would we have in that?
0: Like the stuff that we put into the Maddie Trey show bag.
1: No, I think
0: Hits ruler, hits pen, hits sunnies.
1: There's no hits sunnies.
0: Well, if we're going to put a Maddie and Trey show bag together for Bundy Show, we'll get our hands on some hits sunnies.
1: Okay. But you don't know the behind the scenes with money and budgets
0: If we buy them in bulk, how much does a pair of hits sunnies cost? Double logo.
1: $6.50 a pair.
0: $6.50.
1: Yeah.
0: Okay.
1: So we'll work it out.
0: But even if we buy in bulk, we get them at $6.50.
1: Yeah.
0: Can't bring those margins down?
1: No. I do shop around. I don't just get one quote for my promo stuff. You know you're not in the game, so you wouldn't know, you silly fool. 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Maddie, how do people win it? 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
0: Maddie and Trace, Bundy Show Hits Blitz. We just speak to as many people as possible. It's fast, it's furious. We ask your name at the start, so that doesn't count as the three words or less. Then we go three words or less. Why do you want to go to the Bundy Show? Make sure you don't do any ums or ahs. Just don't, no sounds, because we count them as words. You just got to be very clear we're getting the three words out, because if you do any more than that, you're out.
1: Yesterday we had two people that went over. So if you finally get through, because it's hard to get through, you don't want to stuff it up and ruin your chance.
0: To be honest, I love it when people stuff it up.
1: Yeah, I know you do. I don't.
0: Because that's like, oh.
1: You might love it when our
0: listeners
1: stuff up. Positioning
0: yourself as an angel.
1: Yeah. You know, if you get through, I want you to, you know, get it right. It breaks my heart.
0: If only I could share the things that get set off air as we've talked between, on air, she portrays a certain angelic qualities about herself.
1: Mm. I want everyone to get in the dramatic.
0: No, because it's funny when people muck it up.
1: Yeah, I know it is. I'm joking.
0: With three words or less. But yeah, so we do that after 8, try to get through on 415-30-886, and someone that gets through and gets it right gets their name called out by just before 9 o'clock.
1: Yeah, and yesterday we put 14 people in the running. We take as many calls, so it's not just one or two. We put as many as we can. So buckle up, it is coming up after 8.

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1: Happy birthday!
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3: It is Thursday the 14th of May. Having a birthday today is Bob Woodward. Best wishes to a great guy and a wonderful friend. Loved and appreciated by his family and many friends. Have a great day, Bob. All the best. That's from Kira Lee, Sarah, Archie and Penny. And, of course, Vonnie and Kim. Bob, you sound like a bloody good bloke. Happy birthday.
0: Happy 13th birthday to Megan. Wishing you the very best day. Love, Mum, Dad, Amy and Sarah.
3: And also celebrating today is Liam Smith. Happy birthday, boo-boo. Can't believe it. 11 already. You are amazing and so caring and we love you. 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That's lots of love from Mum, Megan, Luke and Hayley. Happy birthday to you all. But let's spin that wheel to see all thanks to Bundaberg Communications, who has won the $20 to spend on Chockies and Lollies. Congratulations to you, Boo Boo. 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
1: The Hits 939, Roadrunner. Out and about on the streets of Bundy for in-style men's land.
0: Morning, Brett. How are you doing today?
2: Morning, guys. Yeah, going not too badly. How about you guys?
3: It must be cool. He had a jacket on today, so...
2: Yeah, it's definitely cooling down a touch. That's for sure.
3: Absolutely love
0: it. You still got those legs pretty nude, though.
2: I do. Yeah, no, I've made a commitment to the nude legs, and that will remain that way, but said nothing about the nude arms, so...
3: Yeah, a jumper up, but you've got to keep the arms warm. You've got a hard job to do. You've got to keep warm, you've got to keep fit, and, former umpire...
0: You've got to keep fit. That's coming from you.
3: Brett, where are you and what do you got?
2: Guys, I am at Boreham Park this morning here on Avenel Street and loaded up with all the goodies in the Roadrunner, of course. Got some nice fresh cinnamon donuts here. Got some discount vouchers from Burger Urge. Got, of course, another double pass for the Hits 939 Bundaberg show here. Just burn a hole in my little pocket. Come and ask me for that, bad boy. And I'll just give you all the other stuff as well. And, of course, that is... I'm at Boreham Park on Avenel Street. Is where you find me in the Roadrunner. Of course, thanks to InStyle Mensland. And, of course, the colder months are rolling in. 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
0: Nice one.
3: 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Bye.
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19: Good morning. This is Louise Nielsen with your latest Bundaberg local news. Two people have been hospitalised following a two-vehicle collision at Innes Park, with one needing to be cut out from the vehicle by fireys. Emergency services were called to Rifle Range Road outside the Palms Retirement Village just after six this morning. One vehicle ended up on its side and crashed into a fence. Both patients were transported in stable conditions. A Bundaberg region man has died in hospital weeks after a vehicle crashed with a parked truck on the Capricorn Highway in Rockhampton. An 83-year-old man and a 79-year-old woman, both from the Bundaberg region, were taken to Rockhampton Hospital following the incident on April 24. The man passed away from his injuries yesterday. The woman remains in hospital in a stable condition. Bundaberg's netball community has received a boost with a $620,000 state government investment. It's through the Games on Grassroots Infrastructure Program, which aims to improve infrastructure across the state for the 2032 Games and beyond. Burnett MP Stephen Bennett says the upgrades will benefit the club's more than 1,000 members and create capacity for even more games each week.
20: It was a $620,000 announcement, and more importantly, it was great to see the works 90% complete with the course resurfacing done, the lights have been installed, and more importantly, seeing so many players on the ground enjoying grassroots sport.
19: And Bundaberg's deputy mayor has attended Taipei's Smart City Summit and Expo 2026 in Taiwan to learn how other cities around the world manage flooding. Steve Cooper recently joined the more than 350 mayors and deputy mayors from around the world. They discussed a range of issues, including flood management, waste, service delivery, and the challenges of ageing communities.
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21: Morning, I'm Jackie Lim. The Coalition has unveiled its latest policy that's focused on migrants. Opposition leader Angus Taylor says billions of dollars would be saved by preventing new migrants from accessing welfare until they become Australian citizens. They currently have access to 17 welfare payments. Nationals leader Matt Canavan has told Seven that's got to change.
22: We do think that our welfare, our generosity should be reserved for Australian citizens.
21: An overlooked item in this week's budget, it's going to cost more to leave Australia. The passenger movement charge, which is currently $70, will rise to $80 from January 1. The fee apparently goes towards the cost of customs, immigration and quarantine processing. Optus has launched a national ad campaign hoping to win back trust after last September's deadly outage on its 000 network. It includes an apology from the telco boss, who admits the death should never have happened. And Princess Kate has received a rock star welcome in Italy, arriving for her first solo work trip since her cancer diagnosis 4 years ago.
1: Four Walls Realty, specialising in all things sales. 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It's 939, your sport now.
21: In sport, John Longmire says he still hasn't made a decision on whether he's keen on the Carlton coaching role. The former premiership winning coach telling AFL 360 he needs a little bit more time to decide.
23: You know, people would like a yes or no, but if you're not in that situation to be able to provide that, you're better off not doing it and just letting time play out.
21: And the women's State of Origin rolls into Brisbane tonight to kick off the magic round. The Blues are just one win away from wrapping up the series against the Maroons. That's the latest in news and sport.
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1: 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Hits 939, Bundy weather.
0: Mostly sunny. There is a slight chance of showers for Bundy today, otherwise a top of 25 degrees. Possible shower tomorrow with a top of 25. 18.5 degrees across Bundaberg at the moment. And for Nexus Pools, the best pools in Bundy. Today's UV reading will peak at 5, which is moderate. So still slip, slop, slap. 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
3: Coming up in 10 minutes time, it is the Hits 939 Bundaberg Show Hits Ticket Blitz. We have a family pass to give away to this year's Bundaberg Show, kicking off on Wednesday, the 27th of May. So get your phone handy, Tell the kids to be quiet. Stop the car. Whatever you're doing, you need to try and get through. We'll give you all the details on how you can win in the next 10 minutes.
0: Some people are liked by everyone they meet.
3: Some people. I find that
0: Some people have a trait that are liked by, well, almost everyone they meet. They did studies on it. It's okay. Crazy, the numbers.
3: Do I have that trait?
0: You probably do, actually. I'm being nice here.
3: Yeah. Whoa.
0: You probably do.
3: Okay. What is that trait?
0: It's
3: is
0: a
3: it beauty?
0: Trait. So, well,
3: pretty and witty.
0: You know, what is the trait when someone enters a room socially and then everyone's like, oh, I like them.
3: Yeah.
0: We'll find out after this on Hits.

0: 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Some people are liked by almost everyone they meet. What is it that they do?
1: I'm not sure.
0: What trait it? Do you think it is? Where people enter a room, it's social, they walk in. Yeah. After chatting to people.
1: You go, they're nice.
0: Everyone's like, yeah.
1: Yeah, because it's definitely not, you know, people that walk in an ego and, you know, they think they're better than everyone else. It's
0: so you don't think it might be like confidence?
1: Yeah, maybe. Because I don't see, because I don't have confidence.
0: Beauty, do you think it might be that?
1: I think that has a little bit of part with it because they stand out, I think, more and you gravitate towards them.
0: Sense of humour?
1: Definitely, that's the big one.
0: A 2019 study from the University of Victoria, researchers wanted to know why people who expect to be accepted usually are, while those who fear rejection often find themselves standing alone at the party experiencing just that.
1: Okay.
0: In the study, participants film video introductions for a new social group, like a friendship audition tape.
1: Yep.
0: Observers then rated them on warmth, confidence, and how much they actually liked them. The results were staggering. It wasn't the enviously cool or confident people who won over the onlookers. It was the warm ones.
1: Okay.
0: In fact,

0: when men expected rejection, they were perceived as cold and were ultimately disliked. However, when the same men were given a small cue that the risk of rejection was low.
1: Okay, so they knew, yep, this is going to happen.
0: They transformed. They became just as warm and likable as the most confident guys in the room. The researchers called this risk regulation. It turns out that when we feel uncertain about whether we'll be accepted, our brain switched to a self-protective mode. We think we should hide our feelings as a shield against the sting of potential rejection. We pull back. We stop making eye contact. We give shorter answers.
1: Yep.
0: And we withhold that vital ingredient, which is warmth. By trying to protect ourselves from rejection, we accidentally create the very outcome we're terrified of.
1: Yeah, that is amazing. The mind, eh? Like our body.
0: But it's easier said than done. You can't just now all of a sudden start walking into rooms and being like, everyone's going to accept me and I'm not going to close off. I mean, it's good in theory.
1: But it's hard to execute.
0: Oh, we're not far away.
1: Ooh, get your phone ready, Bundy.
0: A Maddie and Trace, a Bundy show, hits Blitz. Speaking to as many people as possible. We ask your name at the start. Then we want to know, three words or less, why you should go to the Bundy show. Make it as creative as possible. No ums or ahs. Don't put any sounds or in there because we count those as extra words. But if you manage to nail that, you could be the person that we announce just before 9 o'clock as the winner of the family pass here on Hits 939.

0: of May. Three big days. 28th of May is People's Day, and we have family passes to give away. Maddie, how do people get in the draw to win this family pass valued at 50 smackaroos?
1: First thing is you've got to get through on 41530886. That might be the hardest part to the Maddie and Trace hit show blitz.
0: The phones have not lit. This is just a little insight from 8 o'clock this morning.
1: They go crazy.
0: Every line has been lit up. Yeah. Haven't stopped.
1: So we're appreciative of all the calls. We'll speak to as many of you legends as possible. We ask you your name at the start. That doesn't count as your three words or less. Then we go, three words or less. Why do you want to go to Bundy show? Make it as funny or as creative as possible. No ums or ahs, no sounds. Don't put them in there because we count those as words, and then that'll mean you're over the three words, and that means you can't be the person that we announced just before nine as the winner of the family pass to the Bundy show.
0: Okay, Bundy, it is time. If you want to try and win that family pass, call us right now. 415-30-886.
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0: It's Brekkie with Maddie and Trace. 20 past 8. We're going to survive the 5 after 8.30. Take on our quizzy 5 questions. 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

0: The Bundy Show. Three words or less is all we need, so let's go. Bundy Show Blitz. It's how you win your ticks. Three words or less. If you muck it up, bless. It's
1: showtime. Boy, three words or less. Why do you want to go to the Bundaberg Show?
2: Eat more dogs.
1: Oh, eat more dogs. That is perfect.
3: I hope he means Dagwood dogs.
1: Yeah, hope so. Nikki, three words or less.
4: Fun, amazing family.
3: Fun, amazing family. 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Yeah, good luck.
1: Tia?
4: Kids first time.
3: Well, I hope you win. Hope the kids have a great time.
1: Okay, look at that. We're going through. Everyone's getting it.
3: Jess, three words or less. Why do you want to go to the Bundy Show?
5: Fun, fireworks and fairy floss.
3: Fun, fireworks and fairy floss. I don't think that's right.
1: Jess, that's more than four words. I'm so sorry. Oh, no. Let's have a... get another one. Who we got there?
3: Isabella, three words or less. Why do you want to go to the Bundy Show?
6: Rides, fun, food.
3: Yes.
1: Yep, that sums it up. Okay. Sarah.
7: Never been before.
1: Yeah, yep. That is three words or less. Good luck. Okay, who have we got there?
8: Katrina Bacon.
1: Three words or less.
9: Rides, rum, and balls.
3: Rides, rum, them, and...
1: No, that's four. Katrina Bacon, what have you done? Oh, no.
3: Bad news for the Bacons this morning.
1: I know. We're
3: I hope Kevin doesn't know.
1: Fleur, three words or less, why you want to go to the show?
10: Daughter needs fun.
1: Yeah, that is it. Okay, do we take another one, mate?
3: Yeah, keep going. Okay.
1: Who have we got there?
11: Eli.
3: Eli's back. Three words or less, why do you want to go to Bundy Show?
11: The rides.
3: Okay,
1: yeah,
3: cool.
1: That's easy.
3: Okay.
1: She keeps it simple.
3: Last three.
1: Carissa.
12: Friday Night Radio.
1: Yeah. Okay, second last one. Who have we got there?
13: Julie,
3: three words or less, why do you want to go to the Bundy Show?
13: Daughters, I think.
3: I think that's okay.
1: Yeah, we'll double check that, but I think you're okay.
3: You did the R at the start.
1: Okay, this is our very last caller. Who have we got there?
14: It's M.
1: M, three words or less, why do you want to go to the Bundaberg Show?
14: Quality family time.
1: Yeah, you're gonna. Good luck. 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
11: Good morning. This is Louise Nielsen with your latest Bundaberg local news. A crash near Rockhampton has turned fatal, with a man from the Bundaberg region passing away in hospital. It happened on April 24 when a white Mazda CX-5 collided with a parked Kenworth truck on the Capricorn Highway in the Rockhampton region. The driver and 83-year-old man was taken to Rockhampton Hospital but died from his injuries yesterday. A 79-year-old woman, also from the Bundaberg region, was hospitalised and remains in a stable condition. Local farmers have begun the cane harvest in Bundaberg and Isis, but say times are tough. It comes as the situation in Iran continues to disrupt fuel and fertiliser prices and supplies. Cane grower Judy Plath says millions of litres of diesel is needed to harvest the cane currently growing in their fields.
12: So on top of that, we'll all be looking to plant new crops into winter and into the spring-summer period. And we don't know if we'll be able to access fertiliser for those crops or what price that fertiliser will be.
11: Fresh surfaced courts and new LED lighting for Bundaberg Netball Association through state government funding. The upgrades, thanks to a $620,000 investment, will lead to safer, more inclusive and higher quality playing environment for athletes, volunteers and families. The member for Burnett, Stephen Bennett, says it's part of the state government's commitment in sporting infrastructure ahead of the 2032 Olympic and Paralympic Games.
19: Inclusion in sport is an important thing, and we know the Premier's fixation on making sure that the sports are grassroots, and more importantly, we know that the Bundaberg community will be a better place. And it was amazing on the weekend to see so many junior sports, but more importantly, seeing women and girls participating in a wonderful sport of netball.
11: And to sport, in cricket, Bundaberg fast bowler Lucy Hamilton has been selected in the Australian squad for next month's T20 World Cup in England and Wales. It'll be 20-year-old Hamilton's World Cup debut. She's a left-arm quick who plays for the Brisbane Heat. Australia's first game of the tournament is against South Africa at Old Trafford on June 13.
10: Hits 939, national news, now.
20: Morning, I'm Jackie Lim. Fears among young Aussies that rental prices will soar amid the capital gains tax cut in the federal budget. Housing Minister Claire O'Neill telling Nine they were facing a housing system that was stacked against them.
21: We've got a big comprehensive agenda. It's about levelling the playing field for first home buyers, and it's about building homes that the country desperately needs.
20: The federal government says it secured a suitable plane to bring home the four Aussies and a Kiwi who were on board the hantavirus cruise ship. Despite waiting for a country to allow a refuelling stopover, they're reportedly still on track to arrive in Perth by the end of the week, where they'll quarantine for 3 weeks. Thousands of older Aussies are having to wait up to a year for a spot in an aged care facility. According to a report from The Age, a nationwide backlog is causing an average waiting time of 358 days. And it seems classical music has seen a resurgence. According to the latest Live Performance Australia data, screenings of blockbusters like Star Wars, How to Train Your Dragon and Pirates of the Caribbean, alongside a live orchestra, have soared in recent years.
10: Cash for scrap. Archon Metals Recycling. 16 Steptoe Street, Bundy East. It's 939. Your sport now.
20: In sport, it's grand final rematch at the Gabba tonight. The Lions set to host the Cats. Defender Kitty Coleman says the midfield battle will shape the result.
22: Yeah, their high half forwards get up and down and the big tall forwards bring it to ground. So us as high defenders going to have to get up and work back and take out the smalls, and then the main one is going to win out the contest.
20: And the US PGA Championship gets underway tonight with six Aussies in action. Jason Day, the first to tee off in the opening round. World number one Scottie Scheffler is favourite to take out the golfing major. That's the latest in news and sport.
10: Maddie and Trace, back in 30 seconds.
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10: 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Hits 939, Bundy weather.
3: Mostly sunny. There is a slight chance of shower for Bundy today with a top of 25 degrees. We've got a possible shower tomorrow with a top of 25. This morning at Elliott Heads, your 20 degrees feels more like 19. 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
1: Coming up in the next 10 minutes, we will announce the winner of the family pass to this year's Hits 939 Bundaberg show. 11 people got in the draw. Will you be the lucky one? Keep listening in the next 10 minutes. 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
2: Renee, Ella. Running late again, are we, ladies?
3: As always.
0: It's like your move. It's like your signature move.
3: It is.
2: And actually, we're running late too. So with your running late, we're running late. So let's hope you get it today.
0: You know the deal. Yeah. Five questions. 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
1: 3, 2, 1. Your time starts. Now.
2: What is half of 10?
3: 5.
2: In Roman numerals, what letter represents the number 5?
3: B.
2: Finish this Humpty Dumpty sat on a?
3: The wall.
2: Piano Man is a signature song by which singer?
3: Elton John.
2: Which Australian city is set to host the 2032 Olympics?
3: Brisbane.
0: Brisbane's right. And to be fair, the one that you got wrong was a good guess if you didn't know the artist.
2: Yeah, you did so well. Half of 10 is 5. You got that correct. In Roman numerals, what letter represents the number 5? V is correct. Finish this. Humpty Dumpty sat on a wall. That is also correct. Renee, Ella and Ruby. Which Australian city is set to host the 2032 Olympics? Brisbane. Piano Man is a signature song. Yeah. Elton John is a good guess because if you didn't know, it's Billy Joel, guys.
3: Oh, no,
2: one off. Quickly get to school. Be late tomorrow. Ring through and hopefully you'll take it out. See you, girls.
3: See you. Bye.
2: Bye. Bye. Bye.

0: 13 to 9. It's Brekkie with Maddie and Trace. Bundy, mostly sunny today. There is that slight chance of shower. Top of 25 degrees. The likelihood of that shower, if we're going to get it, it's going to peak around 1 p.m. But even then, that's a 29%.
1: Remember yesterday we were asking because Eli messaged through and she said she had her work clothes out at North Bundaberg.
0: Yes.
1: And she was confident in you that, you know, she needed to get these work clothes dry and you said no showers?
0: Yeah. So Eli went, yeah, about, you know, because she couldn't get her work uniform wet. She must have needed it for the next day. And I went, yeah, you'll be cool. I won't let you down.
1: Yeah, well, she sent a message this morning, good morning, to Eli. Oh, and I got home to dry clothes on the line yesterday afternoon too. Great work, Maddie.
0: Bit of positivity there. Boy, you could learn from that.
1: I could.
0: It's different.
1: But I won't.
0: I don't. This is an unfamiliar feeling.
1: There you go. Great work, Maddie.
0: Boy, someone being a bit positive on this show.
1: Yeah. Someone's got to do it, don't they? Thanks, Eli, for the input. Let's have a look. Just after 8 o'clock, we did the Hits 9 to 9 Bundaberg Show Ticket Blitz. This is your chance to win a family pass to this year's Bundaberg Show. We're doing this right up until the Tuesday before the show, so plenty of time. And 11 people got through. Two people stuffed it up. Sorry to Jess and Katrina. But congratulations to Em. You are today's family pass winner. We are going to do it tomorrow just after 8. So if you did miss out, plenty of time to get your chance running in to win a blah, blah, blah.
0: See,
1: I don't know what I'm saying.
0: Ah, boy.
1: Press the button.
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1: We are done. If you are travelling down for Magic Round, I know a lot of Bundaberg people are heading down.
0: Are you hella jelly?
1: Yeah, I'm very jealous. So have a drink for me, guys, if you're going down. Kicks off tonight.
0: Maybe that's a promo. Go to Magic Round with Trace. Trace.
1: Well, you'd have to come too.
0: I could go as well.
1: Would you like to go?
0: But if the budget's not there and it's only you that gets to go, I'd be cool.
1: Yeah, but no, I don't think I'd do that. It's not fair. But if you are going down, travel safe. It kicks off tonight with the Women's
0: State
1: of Origin.
0: The name needs to be catchier though, doesn't it?
1: Yeah.
0: Magic and Trace is not quite working.
1: No, you have to think of a good promo. But it's going to be amazing. That your
0: Tracy,
1: Bulldogs disgracey, play tomorrow night. Let's get disgraced.
0: Racy.
1: It'd be pretty place, wild if I'm...
0: Placey. No, that makes sense.
1: No.
0: Just doing a bit of wordplay, Audrey.
1: We'll work on that. Have a ball,
0: we need to
1: guys.
0: Work on that because that was terrible wordplay.
1: We're done. We'll catch you tomorrow.
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14: Good morning. This is Louise Nielsen with your latest Bundaberg local news. A man from the Bundaberg region has passed away in hospital after a vehicle crashed with a parked truck on the Capricorn Highway in Rockhampton. An 83-year-old man and a 79-year-old woman, both from the Bundaberg region, were taken to Rockhampton Hospital following the incident on April 24. The man passed away yesterday from his injuries. The woman remains in hospital in a stable condition. Two people have been taken to hospital after a two-car crash at Innes Park. Emergency services say the two cars collided on Rifle Range Road outside the Palms Retirement Village just after 6 this morning. One vehicle ended up on its side and through a fence, one person had to be cut from a car by fireys. Fuel and fertiliser price increases continue to create tough times for our region's farmers. It comes as local cane farmers begin the harvest in Bundaberg and Isis, with millions of litres of diesel needed to harvest the cane currently growing in their fields. Cane grower Judy Plath says the uncertainty is taking its toll.
5: So the fuel and fertiliser price increases are really hitting our back pocket. Very difficult time at the moment for farmers with the cost of fuel and fertiliser and the uncertainty about availability.
14: Bundaberg Council has been represented in a summit in Taiwan. Bundaberg's Deputy Mayor Steve Cooper recently attended Taipei's Smart City Summit and Expo 2026 to discuss issues relating to flood management, waste, service delivery and the challenges of ageing communities. He was one of more than 350 mayors and deputy mayors from around the world at the event. And a 20-year-old Bundaberg cricketer will make her World Cup debut at next month's T20 World Cup in England and Wales. Fast bowler Lucy Hamilton plays for the Brisbane Heat. Australia's first game of the tournament is against South Africa at Old Trafford on June 13.
2: Hits 939, National News, now.
15: Morning, I'm Jackie Lim. The Coalition has unveiled its latest policy that's focused on migrants. Opposition leader Angus Taylor will unveil the details in his budget reply speech. National Senator Bridget McKenzie on Nine says tonight it's their turn.
16: We want to actually put Australians first, whether it comes to our migration policy, making sure those who've come on a variety of visas can't access 17 different welfare payments.
15: Economists can't seem to agree on how the reforms to capital gains tax and negative gearing will affect home prices, with some predicting drops of up to 5%. The Commonwealth Bank believes the measures could modestly boost supply, while AMP warns housing shortages are likely to persist. US President Donald Trump has arrived in Beijing for high-level talks with his Chinese counterpart. He's been accompanied by powerful tech identities, including Elon Musk. And the world is drinking less wine. The International Organization of Wine says globally the number of glasses poured has dropped 2.7% in the last 12 months and 14% since 2018.
2: Summertime in Bundy brings out the termites. 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
15: In sport, the AFL will announce the next batch of fixtures later today, covering rounds 16 to 22. The Cats and the Swans are set to be rewarded with more free-to-air Thursday and Friday night games. Meantime, the Swans have decided not to host the Saints in their annual Pride match this season. They'll instead play the Bulldogs in round 17. And the Panthers are hoping the relationship star players already have with Peter Wallace will be enough for them to stick around. Wallace begins his head coaching career when Ivan Cleary wraps up at the end of next season. That's the latest in news and sport.
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2: 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It's 939, Bundy weather.
0: Mostly sunny for Bundy today. There is a slight chance of showers, otherwise top of 29. Possible shower tomorrow with a max of 25 degrees. This morning we're on 20 degrees across Bundaberg. 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So slip, slop, slap, so you can slide. 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